Wayemina, Belida Osu, Shoti Enimonyam, Daniel Nyambe, Joshua Nyankopa, Israel Nyambe, Shoti Enimonyam.

Yeah, yeah, yeah, yeah, yeah, yeah, yeah, yeah, yeah, yeah, yeah, yeah, yeah, yeah, yeah, yeah, yeah, yeah, yeah, yeah, yeah, yeah, yeah, yeah, yeah, yeah, yeah, yeah, yeah, yeah, yeah, yeah, yeah, yeah, yeah, yeah, yeah, yeah, yeah, yeah, yeah, yeah, yeah, yeah, yeah, yeah, yeah, yeah, yeah, yeah, yeah, yeah, yeah, yeah, yeah, yeah, yeah, yeah, yeah, yeah, yeah, yeah, yeah, yeah, yeah, yeah, yeah, yeah, yeah, yeah, yeah, yeah, yeah, yeah, yeah, yeah, yeah, yeah, yeah, yeah, yeah, yeah, yeah, yeah, yeah, yeah, yeah, yeah, yeah, yeah, yeah, yeah, yeah, yeah, y

I am

trumpet call, the Lord God Almighty is gathering his people from every tribe and from every nation unto himself. Thus people have I formed unto myself, that they should show forth my praise, saith the Lord. For God is not ashamed to be called their God. As the girdle cleaveth to the loins of the man, so have I caused my people to cleave unto me, that they shall be unto me for a people, for a praise, and for a name, and even for a glory, that my people would not hear. Of what concord has Christ with Belial? And of what agreement has the temple of God with idols? Wherefore come out from amongst them, and be ye separate, that you shall be my people, my sons and daughters, and I shall be your God and your Father. For you are a chosen generation, a royal priesthood, an holy nation, a peculiar people, that you should show forth the praises of him who has called you from darkness into his marvelous light. Therefore today, as you hear the sound of his voice, harden not your heart. For the night is far spent, and the hour cometh, and even now is, that true worshippers shall worship their Father in spirit and in truth. O come to Mount Zion, to the city of the living God, to the heavenly Jerusalem, to the innumerable company of angels, and to the general assembly and church of the firstborn, to the Most High God, the judge of all. O come to his only begotten Son, the Lord Jesus Christ, the author and finisher of our faith, the mediator of our new covenant. Come unto the blood of sprinkling that speaketh better things than that of Abel. O church, as in the days of Adam, Jehovah Adonai has visited his people in the cool of the day. Where art thou?

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I'm a student. I'm a student. I'm a student. I'm a student. I'm a student. I'm a student. I'm a student. I'm a student. I'm a student. I'm a student. I'm a student. I'm a student. I'm a student. I'm a student. I'm a student. I'm a student. I'm a student. I'm a student. I'm a student. I'm a student. I'm a student. I'm a student. I'm a student. I'm a student. I'm a student. I'm a student. I'm a student. I'm a student. I'm a student. I'm a student. I'm a student. I'm a student. I'm a student. I'm a student. I'm a student. I'm a student. I'm a student. I'm a student. I'm a student. I'm a student. I'm a student. I'm a student. I'm a student. I'm a student. I'm a student. I'm a student. I'm a student. I'm a student. I'm a student. I'm a student. I'm a student. I'm a student. I'm a student. I'm a student. I'm a student. I'm a student. I'm a student. I'm a student. I'm a student. I'm a student. I'm a student. I'm a student

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top of the top of the top of the top of the top of the top of the top of the top of the top of the top of the top of the top of the top of the top of the top of the top of the top of the top of the top of the top of the top of the top of the top of the top of the top of the top of the top of the top of the top of the top of the top of the top of the top of the top of the top of the top of the top of the top of the top of the top of the top of the top of the top of the top of the top of the top of the top of the top of the top of the top of the top of the top of the top of the top of the top of the top of the top of the top of the top of the top of the top of the top of the top of the top of the top of the top of the top of the top of the top of the top of the top of the top of the top of the top of the top of the top of the top of the top of the top of the top of the top of the top of the top of the top of the top of the top of the top of the top of the top of the top of the top of the top of the top of the top of the top of the top of the top of the top of the top of the top of the top of the top of the top of the top of the top of the top of the top of the top of the top of the top of the top of the top of the top of the top of the top of the top of the top of the top of the top of the top of the top of the top

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He leads me beside the still waters. He restored my soul. He leads me through the path of righteousness for his name's sake. Yet though I walk through the valley of the shadow of death, I will fear no evil, for thou art with me. Thy rod and thy staff, they comfort me. Thou anoint my head with oil, and my cup runneth over. Thou preparest a table before me in the presence of my enemies. Hey, goodness and mercy will follow me all the days of my life. My God, I cannot fail. I won't fail. It is

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But we worship him for who he is. And so whether you've eaten or not, he is still God. And he demands our worship. He is the only deity that we worship. Come on.

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If I had no I said, they are ready, yes, to a year. Would you be ready, if you are ready, you must have a catch yourself. I give you a papa on the content video. 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All I want you are ready, no. One hour, we're ready now. Oh, yeah, they're sending anymore, yeah.

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For the form. So Yamit will be by Yajuma, this of a poor maniasa. Who ya boy? And that's what Yamit will be by Yajuma, this of a poor maniasa. Ojo. Nipa will be Yajuma, this is Adia Bayano. 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

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Today happens to be September 29. When they're going to be a number, be a baby drum, no, they didn't go past the baby drum. I think I don't want up a boy, I don't want to up a boy, I'm going to get a note, and I'm not going to say, and Ness said, you know, that for no, and it is there, and I'm going to September 29. Everything come up, everything come up. They never feel a kind of memory. Everything come up, papa, papa, papa. That young man had a good enough for you. I did not message Medina and then I was smart. I was looking to the day with Medina, I'm saving to Medina and the auntie by Babby Shinadia. They come to dinner, so I can't be enough for you and Bob one day a queer man. President Mahama, I'm going to come to the head of the other man. I'm going to reject the other one. She said, never play. The single beat can be beat out. Maybe I'm going to say, yeah, baby, but yeah, if you want, yeah, I need a baby, and you want, you're hitting your mouth. Conditionality is the woman who said, which my hair and Sicantino, or my Obi Eddie, Nisica, Ababa, to our MP, I mean, I want his summon here. MP. You cut his MA, assemble, and the MP of what's right. Anyway, and my cut his summon here, and then I'm going to go by the chimney, and watch some more teams, family come with the animal. That you can make a typical TSL, my dear friend, from mytne.com. mytne.com/Ghana/Sunsukabi Radio. I'm promoting Ghana, searching in the book, Sunsukabi Radio, Sydney, Australia. There you have a. Je suis content que quand je suis à W, c'est un nom sur Kabi. Je me tiens à dire que je suis là. Je suis là. Je suis là. Je suis là. Simple Radio, je suis là. Je suis là. Je suis là. Je suis là. Je suis là. Je suis là. Je suis là. Je suis là. Je suis là. Je suis là. Je suis là. Je suis là. Je suis là. Je Global Radio, Global Radio, Obagusu, Musukabi Radio, the Yaba, Buffalo. And the other guys, the piano, Hombo, and the Biazu, come on, and they give in 10 Biabiana, who you should be able to come with, I'm sending messages, whatever, and TC Biana, feedback, and I send an episode, we'll see, and submit my share, and Hadi BB, and to the Biafun, and the Tahono, with my finance right there. He picked the phone, just. Have your say, and 0469-059-582. All right, Mr. Bebbers is CNT and Fasaka Vidya and Quabity and several way. Can I be a cockadrona, a conan in papa, papa, papa, man, a conan in me say. Ever hear Baka Sekas here? Ever hear Mahama? Nipo be on so I cough up a beer for the Italian and animal. Ever hear me? Bamu we are so position the dinosaur once no also by the train family at Tane. I cried to Kumasi Ghana and FSA. Hey Ghana be tried to buy you. It's a city yes you politicians so many abre pa pa pa pa pa. We'll be up as well you'll be a I don't know. I am very competitive. I couldn't be called crowd of me be a kumakudi. Kumoka kudi. Bamu we are no was here. There's an amokakan home. Be ye turn their party or two if you a cry cook myself and so. I want to remember the moon, if you cry, moon of him, some trouble on it. The moon of you. Shut. Men, no, the young man said, yes, damn, me and I'm coming and me and teaching back. You have been there some of the South Tintin Stan, me and I'm teaching Stan, and Tintin Stan, and there you have
Bisuma. Tiri wa gana ho, kwa ho gana ni ya mini mini na. Gana Joroff, Mr. Wai, who says, you can be disseminated. You've been in what? I've rested. This is to be a teacher. You're reading about Microsoft. Yabo was in your man, America offer when you're ahead. Mohammed, I will get here. Can't ask him a question. It's about 2 months ago. I saw the deal, Mohammed, teaching in him. I could have been uncle for the business. I'm saying, hey, Kakis is having 1 year. Open him, Kakis, $110 million. In this case, do it. We and quite a pop of over a million million quota. Don't you pass it? We're killing your mouth, my conny, a clear man. What's the question? I'm at 10 before the hour. I'm going to say, what I was enough. If you're a little clean, you're a heat room, come a comfort. And you're welcome to come up by a new TV. The mini one.

0: 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Yes, don't be safe in fun quite first can quash unquabutu. Five come up with your phone, I come and come. Now, my catcher, how many? About 7 years. Remittance is here, the second, and a gun and African minimum scanning city, a grow, grand, you grow. Yes, go with the uncle. 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And in Kurunkra, who do and say, remittance is a grow, but the gravity won't make a trust with papa and Canadiana, a grow papa since 2025. And I've been a mark, Macon, a bustle like your coat in my impressive button. I want to so much your queen mass
1: for Adam, a Chinese and a friend, Amma to fool, and I'll pay me name.
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1: 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Eh, no one in Yafet, Kosho Quenyam, a better wagon, Emma Wujina, Ains, Susu ye, and to Debian, when you may be in Shadda Enko ye, sir, was say, I dear Viasinina, and High Empire, was an oppressive of my Ghana, ye will be, Nancy, so ye moon, and Yasha, say, dear Munkomo, and a year to a year emu anamon. No, my Viasinina, as I say, a brand new year, saying, Yina, Penny Foka Sam Wono, was a prayer, so we barqua. Jay, Nemo's all candy bomb, emu, a chay and say, or may be out here, or be an idea. Nancy, you know, your cup won't be in Yasa Bark, only a disan common air to you near my year, and about boy, Amasa or Hano, yet to me, I saw a new year power, see a car. No, be near Quaco Bunko da, any emman, qua was a shame, so to come, a member being near Janet Penny, we remember be asking at Tangatata, then he tell you could to ya walk quiet, I was a simple fear, it sounds like Juma Wayano, see a couple of beer and feeling some emma Moroso, and into intimidity, di anopa, the dear Yan were the nyumre onyane sambo abusa ho se enyane nu e wo se e wadwane no ebuo 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
3: Malnutrition remains one of the most persistent barriers to human development. The burden is global, but it is not evenly distributed. And its consequences extend beyond hunger. Poor nutrition in childhood can affect physical development, learning, and one's prospects throughout life. For girls, the effects can extend into adulthood and pregnancy, placing the health of both mother and child at risk and passing malnutrition to the next generation. And so, more than individual interventions, solutions will require science, sustained investment, strong public institutions, resilient food systems, and cooperation across countries and sectors. Ghana approaches this conference as host and as a country confronting these very challenges. Our experience reflects important progress and unfinished work.
1: Prof, I'm an answer one, the Casa, you know, M1 was also Eddie Asso says, I say, I want to be a say and penny for Casa, I was a micronutrient forum, yeah, just on song, I will global conference, I will my Ghana, Jesse, you know, so on, of course, one crank, Cody, and one, was say, and prim, yes, I come once a maca, and near the DNA, did the year once a macantina, or my Ghana, you want to make you be a friend, I say, school feeding program, so say, and could I bear 4.5 million, and I'm penny for a shy, a Gianni Dino, and so on, so I was a kumo. so and so wa or best sense say ya abine dia gua kwemuno. 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Wa yan so say our friend say Feed Ghana program. 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
3: Ghana is working with UNICEF and other partners to provide nutrition, education, healthier diets, physical activity, supplements and essential nutrition services in schools. Ghana's school feeding program now reaches more than 4.5 million children in this country. We are strengthening nutritional standards and improving caterer training and monitoring. But nutritional quality is just as important as the increased numbers. This is why we must connect nutrition more deliberately to agriculture and food policy. 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A similar opportunity exists in primary health care. Ghana is rolling out the Free Primary Healthcare Initiative, which places strong emphasis on preventive healthcare. Besides regular health screening, it provides maternal and child care services, immunization, home visits, and public education to promote healthy lifestyles.
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2: 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And the two speaking, who says, speak and flow, be an obiambra. And one more conde. Now, a assembly and a yasm here, and into one move free on me, dear Marco, a certain night and nay. Nay, now for cocaine. Cocaine was some year buffing from a man's tattoo, and our stretch mark. Now, no young quatia, 3.9 tons of cocaine. 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Now, no branch of beans to swap. 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Dear woman, Wamupe, I knew ye dear free. 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Say, be be free on my emu, never for William, a befast as a so, and I befriend so. I could peer baby for fra. 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Say, ya dear, and ya, Nanya, I to chalk. 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And to one of you, I'm not saying, and yet, then one was asked, and you see the way. No matter why I'm Shahama, cocaine, Nashim, and the full speech are from our Babetia Coco. 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I can't, and some I would be a Adam Kuma titri wa wamna sebe jefie. 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
2: 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And the Ariel Musa name you ran on nine. Black Stars, Bessie, Naja, Amomako, Munim, Roman Janas, a Koyan, Anu Dinibia. 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Dear Baba, I would the Munsamanope, any.
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You see telephone number ni subi 9600888. 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

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Yes, I came out in the night. Of course, I didn't know if I was doing it. I didn't think it would be. I went in some more, And I turned up on tune. It's a little bit of a time on the bones. The Nipana, yeah, you know. And the Kwanswan. I've been there, good brother, once and seven by Mr. Juan at 12. Bank of Ghana to Subi. And yes, I'm called Tansubi. I can't get any other radios by. So maybe I'm going to make us a man. Yes, yes. It's your boss's no more answer. That's an affair. They're about to. 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you. And so we could have come out at the border so far. So we hope you so free. So, the good part of my chat, I just say, in power for being no cotton, and the children tonight, I said, Bang, I've gone and nipper because of it. Anyway, everything coming in now, my company of Bobo, so Cockwell, President Mahama, with Jason, our head, and the offer beer, American Demayan, and said, didn't come 2 months ago. And so I'll be in which you're moving now. Conditionality is a woman, a person in the Amphibian Sana, a discamman in Armenia, a beer of a consummate and some will be in physica and to Argent, and not young physica and to Argent, and Nancy and physica, and you be because Scano or the Mamaka and Indian Abbasa. Some enough for you to one of 20 car, not 20 car, see, and a decorum quay, we see, a decorum quay, see, as a self-sensory occupied Diano. Yes, because I didn't hear the Ababu 3 months, I didn't hear 5 minutes, I found one new home. Yeah, no cram quay, dear grandma. Did you say a cronk to me? In Canmaconia, a queer man was a captain, and about Benabo to Noah, or now, you know, I can say a bit in Como and Chebiano, and there, and in Catavan, some papers is here. But before that, no, this time I said, Genesis at a mouth. Well, at any given time, yeah, it should be a person with the home commo, said the Yamacatra on what? I have Bibiano, a free, and I said Bibiano, making it open. If you're making an episode, or I send the episode when you're drunk, or more, I send an officer, or blasting me, and I'm a tear crown, or so can be treated here. I said, and I will show me a fine. And so, therefore, and I will feedback the episode about in the answer, or did I be out of in front of me in your secret? Well, we pay you crown and come and into the crowd, and a number and a demand, a golden number 0469 589 582 Who am I now? +61 469 059 582 I want to be alpha. This message you open something in your feedback room. Or if you put out to be a fine between the 4 or 5 months at me. Could I be an eye quite young man? Well, I am for motivation message, man. I be an American and then the party draw one and win here. We can't be asking when any party draw you do a chill and a win here. Oh no. Yeah, but when I come, so, I say, Kitu, listen, this is a family come, yeah. Kitu, I mean, I'm also a clean and nice and clean, so I've been there. And if you say, I want to, you need the right people with you. Right people with you. Not the best people. Right people. You need the best people. Oh, man, right people, and I said, no, we now a war home. We bet my God, we know maybe more. So, and your best people near come also. If you near pa, difference room, if you near, say the beating above. If you say, I want an American, then if I do, I want to, the banner I want to, so only a rat people. Only a rat people, I mean, they won't do a chair, I bet my ball. Bet my motor and pawn a coin one, I said, Mina, it's just best friends being out of here. Best people be a digital channel now, rather. What I'm going to be any channel as your former. You got it off. Now for the beer. And so we're the corner of the resort. Oh, bad final. Maybe so echo.
and the bazaar cafe, and ever be a baby, and I said, you call your master, they say, a year, and they be out of the sister. I call any one of the other, but in 30 minutes, I said, no, I think I will go. I will not come up, because they didn't come up with me. I'm going to go to the house. I'm going to go to the house. I'm going to go to the house. I'm going to go to the house. I'm going to go to the house. I'm going to go to the house. I'm going to go to the house. I'm going to go to the house. I'm going to go to the house. I'm going to go to the house. I'm going to go to the house. I'm going to go to the house. I'm going to go to the house. I'm going to go to the house. I'm going to go to the house. I'm going to go to the house. I'm going to go to the house. I'm going to go to the house. I'm going to go to the house. I'm going to go to the house. I'm going to go to the house. I'm going to go to the house. I'm going to go to the house. I'm going to go to the house. I'm going to go to the house. I'm going to go to the house. I'm going to go to the house. I'm going to go to the house. I'm going to go to the house. I'm going to go to the house. I'm going to go to the house. I'm going to go to the house. I'm going to go to the house. I'm going to go to the house. I'm going to go to the house. I'm going to go to the house. I'm going to go to the house. I'm going to go to the house. I'm going

I'm not sure if you're going to be able to do it. I'm not sure if you're going to be able to do it. I'm not sure if you're going to be able to do it. I'm not sure if you're going to be able to do it. I'm not sure if you're going to be able to do it. I'm not sure if you're going to be able to do it. I'm not sure if you're going to be able to do it. I'm not sure if you're going to be able to do it. I'm not sure if you're going to be able to do it. I'm not sure if you're going to be able to do it. I'm not sure if you're going to be able to do it. I'm not sure if you're going to be able to do it. I'm not sure if you're going to be able to do it. I'm not sure if you're going to be able to do it. I'm not sure if you're going to be able to do it. I'm not sure if you're going to be able to do it. I'm not sure if you're going to be able to do it. I'm not sure if you're going to be able to do it. I'm not sure if you're going to be able to do it. I'm not sure if you're going to be able to do it. I'm not sure if you're going to be able to do it. I'm not sure if you're going to be able to do it. I'm not

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0: Pa parliament in konwe free China. 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
1: Free China.
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0: Na mi nya wonyo mebu a wudwe ho a hwese police ni any fire service ni ti came na meti ni ni jiji sika hwe bebi asem ni free
1: trust
0: wa jiji a odu front o mu nyina nso te front o te yes one front police ni etu a na fire na etu a na police a hwe fire na fire nso a hwe
1: police abai
0: Yegusu ni yeko. Oti yes one front. Oho na driver ni bobre kyo oti kwasi oti masa. Boni pakro di no face kama. Ose fire Mr. wa Mr. wa. Eh. I am so mpane ho asem.
1: Eh.
0: Oto ni boto ma no chi a no je ni balance. Ye nya 2 minutes na eja da ken.
1: Mhm.
0: When ever see anwo yin bag, when ever see anwo yin bag, fire and so see anwo yin bag abonaji. 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
2: Ha ha ha ha. Occasion be a what you see what is so so yam. Can a first impression and send no could see campus. Sadia, any place go home when in the overhead or what a year any party who no man or the baby no DBC you take bronzo. I mean, be a come on, come on, come on. Overhead or no one watching the dinner dinner. 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

0: Thank goodness, while also tired. And this is a money better than a map, but you want money at the idea. For me, you know, first, I'm going to say, and show me to me, quarter party.
1: Selina, Selina, Fasima, Fasima, Selina, Selina, your son, make a show, and that's why make a show, make a side view, so that. Opa, Opa, Opa, Opa, Opa, Opa, Opa, Opa, Opa, Opa, Opa, Opa, Opa, Opa, Opa, Opa, Opa, Opa, Opa, Opa, Opa, Opa, Opa, Opa, Opa, Opa, Opa, Opa, Opa, Opa, Opa, Opa, Opa, Opa, Opa, Opa, Opa, Opa, Opa, Opa, Opa, Opa, Opa, Opa, Opa, Opa, Opa, Opa, Opa, Opa, Opa, Opa, Opa, Opa, Opa, Opa, Opa, Opa, Opa, secretary, why?
2: Massa, Massa, Maba,
0: secretary,
2: talking now.
0: Secretary,
2: Massa,
0: the same American son is set.
2: Yeah,
0: and yes, so begin a scar. Opinion by a scar,
2: friend. Yeah,
0: and then, Bobo, I didn't tell you now, I didn't share it.
2: What more they can you do? Kain,
0: Maya,
2: Quaku, Boatin,
0: Quaku, Boatin, Quaku, Boatin,
2: Ofri, Senega,
0: Senega, Quaku, Boatin, Sua, Sandy, for what makes the canoe walk, and not get in the moon, ever get the canoe demano, the canoe Yaba,
2: or the Baba,
0: or the Baba, the Beta,
2: Niachamiano,
0: mind you,
2: Aja, Quabua,
0: Quabua,
2: Niachamian, sir.
0: Where I W? Oh, God, I'm in pain. Men have W. Men have W. Men have W. Men W. Men W. Oh, God, I'm in pain. Men W. Men W. Men W.
2: Men W. Men W.
0: Men W. Men W. Men W. Men W. Men W. Men W. Men W. Men W. Men W. Men W. Men W. Men W. Men W. Men W. Men W. Men W. Men W. Men W. Men W. Men W. Men W. Men W. Men W. Men W. Men W. Men W. Men W. Men W. Men W. Men W. Men W. Men W. Men W. Men W. Men W. Men W. Men W. Men W. Men W. Men W. Men W. Men W. Men W. Men W. Men W. Men W. Men W. Men W. Men W. Men W. Men W. Men W. Men W. Men W. Men W. Men W. Men W. Men W. Men W. Men W. Men W. Men W. Men W. Men W. Men W. Men W. Men W. Men W. Men W. Men W. Men W. Men W. Men W. Men W. Men W. Men W. Men W. Men W. Men W. Men W. Men W. Men W. Men W. Men W. Men W. Men W. Men W. Men W. Men W. Men W. Men W. Men W. Men W. Men W

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3: Mira,
2: 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Na just as a mimic as a one of
1: them.
2: Safapa Yahia, Bonesa Yahweh, Secretary, Yin Tumano,
3: Santo,
2: never turn for good.
3: May to my yaw. May,
2: says a
3: penny well, which way? The engine. I would turn out here. I am a mouth and mouth. It is so I've been not watch.
1: Jacob. Chapter 9, verse 13. What's it?
2: You need to run off. Oh, you need to run off. The animal crop.
0: What's your daughter? I'm going
2: to go off.
3: Come on.
2: Open into our world. It's a Mikabiati. Says the Matanas also, just the
1: power
2: of an audio. And no, make one sister. What? And for no
1: to be
2: sick as him, what may pray as Sanamia Sika? What? Sato, when I am
1: a secretary. Yeah. And what? Why am a
2: sandboard? What is the group? No, you are the Kabiana. No, you are the Mikabia. I'm
1: not a justice
2: canoe. Mad I'm a Niambra.
1: Oh, damn,
2: Cassa.
1: Yeah.
2: Say, well, I remember Jessica. Be one. Oh, God, you're a fatal. Win.
1: I'm a young man.

to some attention, so come to the end of the plan of any sabbat you. And that I'm finding about the attempt, you know, send me the canonobian, of course, sabbat you. Go on, sir, and met a deal with it and some of the vehicles who has it. If you are not out of here, papa. Yes, I was a dear, and I know who said another be old, and I saw to me that we now coupon us here. So to me, then I see a city piano, and you. Some, you know, you see alive and kicking, and the piano, a bonus of the mouth. And we go hospital and I'm going to enjoy El Kosovo. And they look over if you feel some general who knows your voice. And they say, any day, some of Abba. Some of know what I say. What's the good thing? They're brothers. 10 pounds of a general. 29. I can't tell you what's the matter. You're quite in my watch. You're so much in. And you can't tell me some of this here. Young baby. But before that, you never can use anything. Some of the news, you know. Yes, it's all picky, picky. No, baby. Every move. Our news, you know. I know I'm going to say, I don't know if you ever have been in a good board once or twice. It is in the Bank of Ghana. I saw a come board, no one can be in TRC any in our company. If you have a police book by being confined, no do me any, you know. And I can just say, you shall say, catch an SCTNO, share a good board, no, I'm saying, and I'm a chat an SCTNO. As a woman asks you, Mrs. A, say, a trustee is in your Bank of Ghana, it will be a. The banner was looking up, no better than be a number be quiet. On should not turn to move on the beer echo. I will then go by as soon as I to see the Prince of Mary the Bank of Ghana from Penino of the Cognana should be in Tino be a cost for schedule Hunts and Sunday, you know. That has the Ningano Pamlo channel. There was a few 5 months in the annual dinner and commercial that is 1 o'clock with Javis. It was me a nominee. I said the echo should be an Indio or Unidma. I mean, said all days, and that's all said. Bank of Ghana, no more. Any power, so the person's in Warsaw on the team beer, never been a team beer. And yet, Bank of Ghana, now, my company is on. Yes, see you in the two, it should be you. Teaching, I can't come. Why, I can't know so what it is, but yeah, what can I say now for you? If you have a case of Ghana, mum. And I would be asked, embassy, a bit too. Any accuracy of a Ghana visitor. Any otherwise, Ghana de Melenho, Ghana de Obi Bonicre in Timinchino, Ghana de Elho, we are no idea, the Amakirk and Semqua. It will do a high intimate, sir. Maybe between a mentias, he said. See a bottle in a mina and now feature of one house to any more day. It will be jumping my chin near Bombia, after no one after all we have said. Now making noise, even you know. I teach you, woman. You have no beer, ban, no beer, come home, so no beer, come away, no beer, come away. And then you have to say, what dear? I'm saying, for the coming here, would you have to meet us? You can also taste my medium free, I can ask me. And people is the one I have, who must organize a staffing or place, one way you. There, upon Mahama, so in Yano, why? Ghana Jollof, no more, I can consume in India or Monia, would dear, where you're about to name. And we owe me and son in that. So I don't know what I'm tears and tears and I'm coming for that. I owe me and son in that. And that's the one opposite engine. I mean, if you have one opposite engine, so me among we, the Amina Mia, the Amia, Media Chimia, hey, you'll be out, that one, all kind of thing. You can't consume me, concat and I'm going to cost one of catching some new, you know. The one cat them, Kakrani, at the end and there. The bay is when the boat in future grace near Yadeka. I'll call. When I call you in Fishomono, I can't send you a heart. I can't tell you a bell. You can't tell. So I threaten him in a country in Ankasankasan or threaten him. You never be a possessor of manable. I can send me a charge. You see, I want enough to be a possessor of man. I should be a media union papa. And here, it's meeting the Pacorona. I see it to me. Excellent. I'm going to counsel my revenue. And I'm getting one in Tiasi. So. What's the guy called is in the anime general? Now, yeah, the piano and him named the army definitely. Did you listen to me for 2001, 2009? Kufa administration, when you battle ground, you don't go. Prison, you know why you don't call it. It's two on the gum. You can't hold your bunny about Coco Channel. The piano catches in the name. So what is here? Coach will be a woman in the India Cofano. So, you have a true business called Nature Selling the Penny Pono, and that way a greeting. When you're greeting, if it's my bonnet called Dubia, the man I'm a lady, then
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2000. So here, former public officials are a JB woman for administration from 2021 to 2029. So look up and you will be in the South Victor Sonomy, will be in former deputy minister of finance. Then look up to me, one, a chain of room. Quampy Prasway, Quampy Pras, former minister of finance. Once you are there, the Cooper will be in the Cossay. Yeah, Ibrahim, Adam, former Minister of Food and Agriculture. Once you are soon, my dear George Sape. Yeah, I did, Yankee. Once you are there, former Director at the Ministry of Finance. Once you couldn't be. Huh? And let me say, any part nine, and as you are running on the day, I don't go. Inina kesi chikata yenye nene mfama executive of Ghana National Petroleum Corporation wumini naka on public officials jail under Ufo administration amika umuhasili from since 2027 yuko adeti nini nina oho kesi 2025 wumisu eno oho no powerful bond and mfama chairman and the one of the national communication ina itan go on and on and on kesi wumini naka on the two of us are many yegma. Yes, I am a coaching crop for the two are now Okonana Emrano Achia. The judge in our two and away the wetting no more. Bona, the judge in the wetting to no more. I said, as one of the band in me in as well, indeed, as I know that talking with me, not a queer man. In now, hope. 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
That's what I came out to me. When you said, I'm now a gun and or quiet, so whom I could hear. They said, we didn't come back. The prisoner didn't call no home, Sam Walker. I hear the year, no. So, no, naked is a faqua. Yes, he is here. Sam and what to an officer can be as on in an idea. Nothing can be. That's what I came out to me. That's a son and son. So, no. I didn't like a two beer. Discipline the demon in Pano. Prison is here and painting is here. A deeper call. Cotina shop. We are the bonnier. They say, go. Go beyond and wouldn't my bontania could choose it. A sinqua, the sinqua. I miss one of my dear crowning. I could hear the eco come was them. And I didn't say with a tire, said a bon one. So, for Saturday violence. So, the violence in Melgan and Mum, the BC, Sag, Jolof, BOC, baby, I was here. Of once and then he be a way you should be sending it to that lady in the crown has been arrested. Pardon me, baby, I said, yes, I was saying, yes, I'm not sure. Yeah, I've been able to hold the air, and you mean, you're sending me down over hope. Everything I'm not going to call you a court young man. You're a court young man. Yeah, to find me, I'm going to Nigeria, man. The president to know. Yeah, president, man. To know, Sammy. And all France, remember. Yeah, yeah, national, France. Eh? My current guest, Robin, guest, or Pamela. Because I said, no, no, ma'am. Who are you here for co-group? Because you're here for world group. Huh? Ima, I don't know, man, about it. There's all about Africa, man, here, Pamela. Guest, or Pamela. Man, ma'am. Obi yare asa aya fonku a obi yare no makokuta ho ebi ne ya ne kan yes the president in sabe no na hospitalize for him of France huh and they say politician so e wa alaka mum ne ka kire no mum ne ka sa president candidate Africa Action Congress AAC and all kind of on the to has a net the president yeah Bola Tinubu is hospitalized in France. And I don't know if the baby could do it. The animal can see in three cities. They could, and so they did buy a new coat. But any crowd yet? I'm telling you, it doesn't matter. Because hospital crowd will come to Kuana. If you are yardy and I'll be in our hospital, no room. Any mass treatment tonight. Everything will be awkward, baby. I'm going to come to Kuana for Kuana. It will be a good thing to go to Kuana. Because I'll be a honor. There was a specialist in which was I idea. At the coming quantity and Casadian, coming to help you out. But yet, you know, one more intimate in the year, cry, I'm swimming never being caught and quadan, and then a hammer. And then look away. So they say, if you turn up with the animal, Sammy, so France, you know. But she sends one idea upon the air cancer as some actually young women have got them once and so be a petty and quana. I don't know how to do it. Companion exercise and air clarify BB also. Mr. Gunn has the one to me and tend to a car. Car tend to me, you know, versus your teacher, he said. And yes, a government vehicle is exempted. Government vehicle is exempted. I must be a taxi, be an answer, private care, be a young man, she wants. The swim crowd with him could attribute a woman and not. Companion account swam. Motor traffic. Department and not more Ekatin. In your hands, from my infant years, I'm not teaching. There are some capabilities or guys said, Pussy me in the home class with me at the original nonsense. At the film itself. No, no, be clear, Katan said Ghana. So I wonder, wait my own nonsense of photocopy. Now for the copy in the Kutawa. The piano for original. I don't know how true it is. Son or Katan, I said. Kana dia no mi foto ko pino mi dey. 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

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kase free speech yi ase ne gana mko bie ntumi yena no and can be our Ghana member. The policy can grow be and can be our Coca and never have a two dear. Is I not put away out today? I'm a video of the mechanic. It's an MPP. We must have Ganaza. When I say we should be animals so for Penny be a Jose and Fiano and all condemns are arresting of women. Huh? Exercise of free speech in the country. Ghana, who be at Macassa free? That's a Ghana man. Then the free speech in the Yamakayan say, nay. Free speech, you know, it's not free. You better make one dinner. Never won't car a dinner. Oh, car a summer. Any a memo. A small car to be so any and quiet. A small car. You say, I smell me can go for the diaba. I don't get it. Send people who have no woman who's out of the way. To be assured, there's all free speech, you know, it is democracy, you know. Democracy has got no responsibility. One can hear it in the assembly. That's what the assembly. You don't know why I mean, yes, he said. Actually, he normally will be the fraffer. So, young Fiona Econom was some speech, maybe very critical of the government. And then I said, my cat is a Ghana. Say NPPO, NDCO, is a zombie, and a mainstream. I'm not going to listen to that. You're only in the SRF phone. Women are they all the same. So, NPP for Chinipa, NPP for Chinipa. Yeah, they said, "Yeah, come watch me." They be another one. They say, "Oh, opposition there." They be another one. They be a bit. But when we talk about money, it should be there. No, come on, what? Then they don't come to be there. Time is another one. Huh? Oh, yeah, nina. You can die. Oh, yeah, nina. To help it. Oh, yeah, nina. To help it. And if I'm being free, they all come watch me. I was just saying, "Young girl, four. Who say, oh, Kasai, you have a choke." Then they would know. Oh, Kasai, the name of the choke. I'm being free. What's a free speech here? Who can say, we'll be able to? Please, I don't say, is that your question? So, if I'm out of the world, you know, I'll grasp it. Is Okasa, I never have a two gun above. It doesn't work that way, that's on it. And what is that? So, it's not only here, you would be a question. Oh, free speech here comes, that's on the thing. That's on the thing. I see, if I'm being free, I'll come myself, no quality, who's in your house. This speech may be very critical of the government, and some instances could sound insulting. Okay, well, if you are insulted, you know, and then insulted, you know, if you are American, insulted, you know, it's all very true. Okay, you know, who American is not the actual American. Before you open your microphone, you must think you find someone who opened the microphone. No, no, it's all making a microphone, and I'm going to be out, can't you open the app? No. So who said, I'm ready to be here. I said, a band of the beat. I think I'm going to be here. I'm going to be here. I'm going to be here. I'm going to be here. I'm going to be here. I'm going to be here. I'm going to be here. I'm going to be here. I'm going to be here. In short, new radio, we're coming to fire. The generator is idea. The bomb can be a coffee here by the. Yes, it'll be out to the country. I'm smart to have the name, the equipment, the bar, the equipment.

ye kansa bi ni asise njia se kono na na ogo wa baga na mamu aya na ese kase gana kese it's only country back up in a planet when one a was as you also nobody be happy in Ghana in happy all over the place they have any drafts and nonsense where you can watch any even you create a team you can know you say you want intelligence you want to they be a cocaine home sense and drafts are who draw different names in Ghana a bar and you think of what they be a so in Ghana a yeah, the fan room, but here near their phone, the acting room airport, the boy is here, the boy is here, for me the boat, and the Monsieur Sou, and the Pacific, and one big room, a place for Achi woman, and in South America, free, just a connection, can see a bar, but be able to be almost a problem. Even in America, they were got the same problem. It is a near idea beer. Can I say, yes, you don't know. Then Cassa, I want a bag and a mama. Na eh ya defa na me kan hose na sa na me tie bukwa se die ni pe bi esi ka asem na fu si de si na die ni ka asem na se bi bi ba sa no na yes chifte akọ na government yo te empower no na de kwese no se government wo ba ye na wo ye si government wo ba ye na na ye di nu boni be kuro ma ye die ni ye te aba so na bi bi se bi ni ho eno na ye kan sa no e ho kakra no it's not right. Doesn't matter, say NPP, NDCO, NDCO, CPPO. The drugs be real men, and your own man in our responsibility. Quite be for society and be free one. And it's eating bomb by. Because the government here, Tuana, and a country and Kuru say, I'm for a drum of her. And I want my tongue of drugs and the piano, what we should be at. And a new possible war with my Buddha Muna, Eddie Emu Bonacoto. So, in answer, a syndicate is here, is Cassim. So they come to a man in this car home. Yet they had a bubble with them. They be a door. If you know what, and Europe will grow more intelligent. They be a normal, more fatty for Sardin. So we have now at the cocaine, the room, Krumho. In Belgium and all this in Yamaho. You come in and answer, what is it because? A worldwide problem, sir. A worldwide. What intelligence? I do not. Intelligence sharing is very important. So, be able to beat my cajole. France, if I know my intelligence, I mean, who be what you say? Government is a woman in Ghana and share our intelligence. I don't know why. Because you be an answer, be about winning through, so you didn't know Mokasa. Intelligence is not a beer. So, when you be a number in panty now, they be a no my idea, my are you ready? But Ghana, the equator can cry no, and they. Esi Ghana, Krano, Yakra intelligence, no. Oma catcher France, Yako could do on Conkas and say, how much a woman who may be tea, woman's and Chucky, I didn't be a womb crumble. Ghana hinty woman's a crana, I could draw. Then I saw a place once at the Magana. They won't tell you. So, Eti, trucks in here, can was a Dibia, a delegate, one hini ya. You be brave to be a government, and your government to be on in the back. The idea, are you a man in your ass? Are you a man in your ass? Do you say about? Man in your ass? Oh my ass, I did in your ass. How fly as in corner here? Because woman and with me, oh, conditions, you bet my ass, I did. Me, I'm telling to go out to own to go, yes, I did. Oh, in the baby, a loopers in the beer, the other far. Woman and baby, I will call the goody and combo, and then go for a quay. It will be an AES idea. Then, to all, conform a time, no, cocaine, be a miguama after a chile corrigan, a dark powder. And your first time, I be back in a memory. The idea before the quite a first one, and I bit my head, a bit me a sad American. You bring in the partner, Omo, are you honest people? How many did I die? Your border, no, I own the set. Your Mexicana in your woman, so Mexican, your wife. And it will be a bit my apache, a book room. Because when it is kind of hotel, so old man overboard, man who buy. So, yeah. Aha. The piano air come and come and ask him also any enemies within. No, no, come once and I don't know how to invite no accounts. Enemies within. Who made the machine cry? Enemies room. He said, in the power, no one number. The power, you chum, who is any now. The beer, enemies here. You want Casanka Sakura wound. So, enemies within.
doesn't matter say nipa all party we say all party no mkwa no adwene e womu nyina say e get only for money so NPP o NDC o ye ho ahun ye we dey ndiem won nipa no onu no interest mkwa no hwe ntino wo pese ade ne nyeye no won so ese no wo pese ade ne nyeye no dey nyina say won so pakwa ade no ebe say na the SO geni bia no wetin egeni sa ade ebe no. Well, having said all this, didn't know 70 Ghana had to intercept it. Yeah, assault rifle, praises here, and so they it me 610 rounds ammunition being smuggled from Infa from the US. They smuggled from the US and they ever Ghana memo. They've been making you so from the US all the way to Ghana. Oh, Ghana, and now I'm going to intercept side in assault rifle. And yada kitu Ghana e dobe e dai se beto amango fo no mde be dibon ne sanity e de we dibon e to na e ko ba sa no o ba ka se government of the day no e na o ho na o ma sa no mo nyina ba wo na ahwe 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so be it, I'm coming, sir. The channel, you're not quite answering to Uncle, so I'm coming. Yeah, yeah, what my dear, my as you're my son, they didn't make us a scassamine or no mantino, or boha, I didn't know soon where you're in it, or pisca, I just saw my baby, you know. Now I am no more, I took an abbey beer cock of them. But anyway, and I will kind of. Ghana on my intercept. If I say quite Ghana memo, I'm surprised for the Pia and the Chico King. Oh, Ghana memo. It be free Indian by it be an abidu Ghana memo. I feel no person made it. And so, by beer. Track, receive by Tipa Trabuca Sibia. Now, only cocaine. Any candy bears and tablets ago. Bobby couldn't be. I could have said red in me. Yeah, Lord didn't say a person for 2 inches. I didn't know. This was Chris Sardinina. I don't know the trouble. Even the economic seminar, then there's a guns and they have a drug gun from US. Deputy Commissioner in charge of the communication and public affairs and the Okasas Ghana Revenue Authority. So, Florence Asante has revealed that customs officers at the Golden Jubilee terminal at the Tema Port have intercepted 3 firearms and 610 rounds of ammunition concealed among personal effects from the United States of America, according to the yes, graphic online. And then we can be a many hour more of your beer with Sagan was said to the Ashinagi, so on. So one hopper is over Trump and go for even American, even according to the report, the six items include an assault rifle and 2 pistols, which were allegedly being smuggled into Ghana without the required declaration or permit. Oh, it's it. Now, where are they? People who are or sleep with the Udamu, 2 days or by vigilant to Momo, and I don't know who the Ecoso and the dress in Indiana. Anyway, Sankofonia, I too, woman, they know whatever they are in Ghana, Mamma. Yeah, but the one who buy them, so the baby, anyway, and I'm sick, I tell them. A queen man, I'm fancy coffee down on the computer, and the brown check out time of 15 pages.

Because we were kind of no more. I'm feeling here. It's about 5 years ago. She says, you go to Saturday, I'll call the beach to send me for Thailand. The memo in the apart, move on. I know where you cause all people back. Ghana should be a hope. They say, they have to do Ghana hope. So, cosmetic. I said, you know, a month ago, I'm presenting a face, lifted their face, you know. Be bottom, no, maybe just a baby, baby, say, be a baby, can remember. Yeah, cosmetic surgeon, I do go in your affair. After we end in the panel, I did our summer for me as I did, and maybe in your book or no. It's a dinner, or my been present, say, you have resting coffee will be pepper and Nessican and coffee painting. Where Hena would be our baby, baby, Nessie for you. Shop bishop took the room one or where said the monk of four. Oh, yes, said the surgery. Oh, can I go down or soon ahead? No fool, not a bachelor of the Montreal mammy. Confound me will be a town and a honour. Even the account was a doctor of painful case and not explain. Who can be from the accounting in our hope? As you say, you mean a cup. A man, you know, and a man in a person. They are facing the devil in him. Ah, I'm just saying, anybody from India, open a camera, come up. And if you need, Uncle Fasim, the cosmetic surgery, a little gun, one year con, a quite young man. A bounty of women, because I've been raising a bit. No, and then back to the mother, come myself. I come up, Bashupa, and say, hey, but the camera can say a language, you know, it's made of insult. A language in a sanity, if you hear a language in a city, and one. You can say insult to your good idea. By language, beer. So, you know, for the beer, I want to own a chicken one. I'm saying, if you pay it, so the baby won. Aha, would it be piano? So, I know the Queenie Panasuma. Now, for any panel, no, no, why steady? I don't know. Eco for the catcher, no, most of my city, I mean, property, 17 properties. So, I'm anti bills for a miracle. I bought Gibino. I mean, they can enter the rain and winning normal. I want to buy properties in the city and one of the properties services here. I die and no one is ago. Anyway, Eco for the corner has now seized 17 properties. America budget report in our hope. Who called the economy? I can't see. Hey, I ask no, madam. I can't see any NPP needy. Also, a communicator. That's the first one. See, even why you know what? Ebi abodi e nwa sisi wenye skapu mwa mswa kututu watu mwanyi wenye mwa naso obe nyewe biyase abanti ya nwa mwaka mwana kabitini mdiba apilakon eme mwini ee nana oswa ni abe den edo kaya ya mekanya se ee uya amafo bibi kwa wawu wachili haka bibi yache eme wakati sa minya sa express way na ye ni gan akratu I created Kumasi in the was it impossible and all Sadi was it expressway? Do we eat expressway? Ah, Sikana was saying, Nuka. NPP knew. NPP Nam Kasa, I'm mantam for Bakuna. No, I can be penny up in deep. Or Kasas and Wakan and who graduated. What is wrong with this guy? Apart here, we are Banty, I wouldn't miss it. And 2 new seminar. Express radio in Ghana memory, which my abhor man. So, would be it is a so poor position. Young officer can't send beers as him. But I'm kind of saying this time. No. So, would the message be a barb and tuna already? No, Ghanaians, no, they know it already. So, they know. Woman in the old kind of husband, and the message, you know, and be a message, you know. And yard the Albania be the idea from to the old kind of. Why no one can say I'm gonna push yourself? Where okay? Let me say. It's about here can be blow, huh? Yeah, I'm gonna make it blow. You did that, then you have been then. Say no. Especially with the I'm sorry. Yeah, but here, auntie, if you're quite now, can do fun for you. I'm more my gun, I can't imagine. I'm why I am. The engine has it, the way okay, and the room more at the bush blue blow now. Every head, you know, about the amount, no, someone. Oh, yes, and no. A bounty, I find something else. Daniel, I didn't bought it. Or NPP organizer.
hopeful and all questions are the government priorities. Government priorities, no? And yet, expressway and Kahuni. But then priorities in this app. Now, Penny, priorities and look at the Abugon and Kyoko, the Okan was in. So, you better make a note. Open a quartet and radio so I know what to do for Dragon for one is an uncle for the year today. Watch and Henny, what do we gain from express rules? Question mark, no doubt. What do we gain from it? Do we eat them? Do we eat them? They are able to work on them. So, we are making what you call a crab by British leader. We are banned here. That's what you want. They say, did you answer? Or Gaza, so being you know, you baby, I said. Now, once we're going to try, I dare be said here. America could to be, say, we will know. I have a catch them said, wouldn't you emphasize a war express road to Sudia? I said, but anyone want? I'm passing my castor to be into. I may talk to me and I may cope. I never come down when you put the amicum. No, maybe now must be Yaka. Maybe I'm a car. I go off. Maybe Yaka. Any more? Nothing will be that. I'm not catching for Pada. Ah, I did go hard. Yet a book of cook, random home first one. Yeah, you acquire my book of one, random first one. No more cook, crowd be so much. You don't understand that now. Oh, Hong Kong, yes, woman named first one, woman named Bia. Only the end of the day, baby, you mean? Then I'm a canoe. Ah, because there be a. Then I can't ask me. I've been found to a bar. Ah, the animal could come and be anger. It's not found to a new girl. You're a good man, you're a baby, you're never.

0: no, no, no. 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
1: Ghana,
0: you know, Magana, the penny we see. Eh, so also Baby expressway. Expressway, Master to Akan, also Baby, none of them, some of them, me and between them. The Baby introduced underground train from Kumasi to Akan. Ghana bed. Within a couple of moments, as soon as I'm expressed, when I'm fast, you cacra. But we're training, mintram cacra, and from far on the ground. Bamura, opinion Bamuran, or position the dano, and so be introduced on the ground, train from Kumasi to Accra. It is a express when Namha net on the ground, so Namasi was ye Ghana. It is a deco, a queer mo, is a debark, a Richard Dubai, Richard Dubai. Every time was a there's 7 African countries here. Nana, we are there. One person who competes in Dubai. You didn't know that? They're all there. 7 countries. We are born. They say how rad buildings in Kwan everybody's work. They develop a country. Ah, Africa, Africa, Africa, Africa, Africa, Africa. Yeah, but we are. Ah, we are trading. We are going to be trading in Maka. I'm there far underground. They're far underground. I see. Then you're Kwan man. Yeah. We are not here. I'm sure about when it be you. It's what I say. I've been messaging whatever I want to know. I'll be with the train in ever. From Massey. What's your underground? And I'm saying, Echo. I did, but we have our no more. The bubble. What? Okay, man.

dire non, non, non, c'est qu'à casser, non. Voilà, Canada et Japon, non, on soit excitement. Blues at Canada et Japon, non, ça me on soit invadé. Plans for an ambitious infrastructure project. Ah, oh my Ghana, hey, you see, after the Ghana, Ebedo, competition, after Neba, it's why you don't want near Pamu no Frabisho. It will be a bon homebody. We say good, competition, a good do. Because Oba, we are the Cassia, Cassia Oba. Now they also be curious, Canada, you go to Commobus and Fua. Yeah, Pamofro. Oh my, yeah, Japadian, one ever trouble more, who's open so transudia, as also yeah, Japadian be. We say good, so I know. All right, you come. Yeah, you come, Master Sono, and I have a bio. Because it's a more, my dear, I know it. I don't know. A man on Saturday, woman, yeah, got out his armor pack. Woman, a demanding release. Ah, sell me a witty bar phone and no, and give President Mahama 24 hours to act. What? Who am I, President? Automatum, 24 hours to act. And to our tell you number, maybe we run. Hey. Former president can be a Montana. Huh? I could find a can be a catcher or Hinibino. As a voter, Hinibino. Sir, hey. Ye broken this one. I see it, Missy, and Cusian and Cocon a woman. And Tino. I see a Timmy CCN in our and any Tinea, catch a president. Okay. Quite an infa. Ready or so. Our peace war. When it's a far question, I see him. Say, Fabus, I don't know. So to look at him now. Was in any and any and a catch of his own Uncle Yay. Nibuana. Was it? Say, Foka Jen, sir. Or he knows the woman here school down. I don't know as I'm calling and Timu and the Uncle Goya. Ah, I saw Tim Coyes Adian. And a good father can say, or catch as a Indian Coyer, and no non Coyer Nadia. Sorty, because I said, Joy. Even a man is a catcher, no, is he a give President Mahama? Yeah, 2-4 hours, 24 hours to act. In your banner, say, Obano, your chinwa, President the chinana, even so, one day did that day, no, the chin. Nana, me, or how, meet them, or how, say. I didn't know. Anyway, so my advanced things, I'm a SM canal. We name other countries in our moment, minimum Africa countries, women call whom to mentor. Me who's a higher two be. Now, Ubi, Akobo Jim Guse, Yakobo, say Nippon, Indiana, Indiana. And yet, near two be crown, Yachin, and now so better say I can radio so be an enemy and Zavotia. Now, how crown will be a Ubi, a companion, maybe I. And Yachin, and Maran Achino. A man and Nico dee. Then I will nifa, no banner baby. Now, Cacassi, any anon. The Almoca cry him a buffoon crown, so I owe me only Miami and San or awful from near Yenzano. Then he, yes, and yard papa, Nancy, and Mran Achino, and Mran Achino. Then I saw ye, I see a tree of boss and a manana, a room and a manana, a yin a juma. Says a mammy, a release and a baby listener. Now, my president said 24 hours. Say, well, what here? I don't know. What do they want to talk about? I don't know. And they can't ask them. Anyway, and I'm going to call you a man. I'm sick of your dinner. God, I had death of a man. All right, the Africa, who says this, I'm a black woman, I'm right, and the first time ever. I push your phone in the room. I bet I'm more fast ground, no. Oh, my two troll monkwan. It's a mammy bedu African. Sunyan Wusun. A mammy ra ho cra. 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First time ever. Was set food to Africa. First time, ni. What the African tea, tea, tea, tea, tea, tea. I don't know if you're a phone, you know. As when baby cry Africa, when tea da. And then another see Africans as so. No be see Africans as so. As I am now, you hope, Baba. My mission and ocean, black woman, yeah? Black American woman, he breaks down in tears as he set foot on African soil for the first time. I make a flower. Yeah. Wolf our home.
wo fa wa hanti na bibia ba fa wa ya bute na yankuenu ma no fe na do ho ba o sika bi ne de ba no I said, gas, fires, yeah, terminal power plant. Yeah, make what's happening. Excuse me. First generation start here, no. And conform me a gas in here, you know. Now, me who do how? I'm so contract to be so catch a president. Oh, yeah, dear. Ever since I contract to be enough for you, you see, cause I'm near you. Mama, cause I said, no, hang on. No, move here. He said, no, you need to see here, dear. Oh, baby, see, you know.

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here now when you gas if you and see away gas. It is the intrum view and the Brahma, the work on the seminar. Yes, didn't know Sakosombo cried, you know, 1020. We 1200. So, and they come with them to win a hell, but may a more crater a consumable day come with them. At the president, you know, a sending yarn and a vocation says canning yarn was it young Cobobusia and a little bit this age, my dear. And to wear Uncle Bobusia. And acquire free ones will be Uncle Bobusia. So where is the money coming from? Busahu, scanning for him, even his canafin heifer. This is a magan is cow. Scow, papa, papa, and scanning at 20 years. Where is the money coming from? You must see a who? Huh? Mahama, scanning for him for an adiba. I don't know. Yeah, I don't know. No, no. Mehuna yi bi so wa yi so na enkofu bi so minim kuro ba ewom so yenko babu sia yenko ewom so na na ntin kofu omu president no kofu sia wanu so omu se dance bi no omu dance yo se agro bi no omu din ho wanu so na wa yi so bi bi sa bi ya na so enkofu ya won se ah papa na ba ka so mo yi jade yan kasan kasan mun kofu ah All right, Uncle Foy took out himself, no, Uncle Foy done with you. I'm waiting, Papa. And what can I say? No, Ghana Education Service and they can't know GS for Uncle Foy neighbor says, no, you ain't got himself, no, Mazen. It's almost only 3,000 weekly. I says, can't wait to meet Tracy Chapoin and Aka. It's only a teacher for me and I could to get him say. I know I can't tell you. You and there. What the monk was way? I said, we're the moon to not. And remember soon. One number flew up, one flew up. Be ba. A ba. You baby, now baby shim. The only head here, echo so. A queer man, I do a petty and present them, I'm sure, for the cafetian. Then here, and no one can get you. You're quite a better boat, and they said, whatever. 24 hours. All right. I'm catch a seminar Ghana Embassy, U.S. Embassy, and I'll break his silence on Ghana's rejection of health compact. Yeah, because I say, this can be about that Diane Kofi Trump, this can be about Mahama, and so can I be in the chance? No. As I do, we better almost hit the home come crowd. And Kofobia, because I say, Oma, Omitim Toy, in Yansa, and Omidia Moby, because of money, you know. Then I say, Adiboha, so 1,001 minute who ya. Bet my discan, but just can be Vienna. Now for Dunsa, I'm glad to come, dear Cras, the Cra, dear, then I'm dear. Scarcrow me, tea, you cram the day. And I come, my dear, who cry, you see, Uncle, you see, I see. Kabianka bit my bone. Then I say, be at the making. Be at that strong. At the United States Embassy in Ghana, and we defended and request for access of Ghana's health. Some Canadian actual same message Ghana, health. The data near Indian, and I said, according to America. And if I hear Ghana in the Asamia, it will say, we, the idea when one home, really is it. There's an hour has answered some questions, Elbufu. 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
you go for by enquire. Ah, you know, for the woman person had the great to say, you're born a basso. And people for American assembly. So, no. And because it's an A. One man in the air, you know, and your party in the air, you know. Party me empty is 10. Woman, you know, no, if you say. Why we are the panel, and I mean, the old enemy need the home. I don't belong to any party. I don't give a hoot about party. No. Party near as soon as you. I don't know, so beside the view. It's gone. Mm-hmm. This is a new baby of you. And then don't go to grab Bo. President Ambassador says, and it may be old dear. Say, don't go to Nana, eh? Oko, you know, grab you. Oko, what am I talking about? You and, yeah. General Session and Nana, you're finishing Nana, you're going to Oko Hobiko here. But before that, I'm going to. Why they are commanding Mahama, the media would call Faso near you. My sister Ghana, economy, Egina, and be very stable near you. The boy I know who. Criminal air stable, and you say, Bia, yeah, Ghana, and I present a stable Nankas, who be also in the case, Gabun Butum. Young man, the informing politics of Ghana, one only the Indians of Kotan Duma, go by man, no man in Adoka, and I done near training in Amman. Aha! Oh, I come up out. They don't understand. The economy and the woman tears it. And the corner is some catcher. Don't be in your son, Gako, a cool juma, go near Tom Nomin, and I done any atoman. Okofa, the Ebony and Toy, oh, about what the Nyakura, maybe and Tom Nomakura. That's what they do. The woman to me and the woman, woman be a view. No, probably yes, baby, I know. It's hot. And then my dear, be what American men, then call her that. Mamma to one, it wouldn't be a country. You call me, baby, I'm with you. Me who knows a beer? I don't know happen will stay to us when I say in because my social media so and me. Ah, yet in Tom Nomen, I assist a number of forms say, ye did go from the day in a gun, I prepare penny. I call me John Ocon. I say, look, this is America. Look, so if you say, the way you know, then I know my, I said, ye didn't. Yet, don't know my idea, says a former, a normal goose war, and Kunumana Hong Gugus. But I be swan, or my son and last hour shop when him sign, yet to trouble and things from comfort to treat. Mamma, no more, no country in Vienna, to be a good day, Mitchell, dear. That way you should be let by, you tell me. All right, you're quite your mind.

Jason, oh, here they are by, I see a miss, can you hear me? I said, that and another gun among you, dear, yes, it didn't say the bromo. They try to walk around at Elbu for grand, said, no man in Abama. Yeah, FD a form in the class with no, oh my day, Nana, oh my exam, no my dear Banse, no dear Banana, the Banwa, and Pentrogram from Womb, no Mukum. So, Tinam Kazan conform, yeah, would you for? The BM commas my boy, I want to say, a would you for? I don't probably be a no meeting. Would you draw Bram a draw the Banam? As I mean, testify, said, do no. Yes, any power, no man, no man. Debbie, a bear, mum, yes, only. Call this night, it is only my annual for $100 million in a bear. We now got dear do now by your dear, Sika Bessie and Quacha, your dear, and a Mahamas, my uncle. Mahama may pay you nunk my bum with you. No, a bear, no, Mahama, and Quanama said this is you know, or some Cosiano, or say rejection, or I see some chroma and came ye at the parliament in name, and penny doctors in here. Jesse, I'm an underground some, was it? Men tiasem wo kra mon fana o mon fomo no makra mahama wo kan obesere kwa wu o de no baby na mi hu thank you no na mi de ba thank you that's so far.

0: Upande Frank. 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
1: Oba.
0: Yes sir. Na na hen aukasa mo.
1: About him nga.
0: The African ton kana aukasa no uwo from body.
1: Machine jinka mo bin tekili.
0: Okay, very good. Ana ya breye. Ana ya breye tenka. Bibia ko no na.
2: Oba mama die na oya ya na is good but country be be this ano manadu.
0: Country do yes America for your budget sir. Well, yes. Me
2: home
0: me dear. Me nimesa. America for say. Ah, well, na na na say na make can you
2: say na. Kakra kra you hu o kakra. O mai.
0: So, hey, Asimo.
2: That's what
0: the Ghana will be there to manage. So, you busan it in one person will get drawn here.
2: Yes.
0: Okay.
2: There's a friend who put you from now for a proviso medical report for what is all this? That is all the money at the Papa or the Banu. That's the Panama be at the Papa for. The best one of my young Sona Bay, the Nodia de Mamu Nem and Chicha Mubiano, or the idea of the Kumus, some Kamuyaris are doing. But here's some funny.
0: And I'm looking, I'm what do I actually know? Come here, Papa. Now, Tankana.
2: I'm
0: not learning what you do. Yeah, what you mean? I'm not I would answer when I saw her. Madagro. Yeah. Yeah, of course, I'll tell you, Gadi Uncle. Not even come. And not even come now. I said, I didn't baby up. I didn't have fun. Yeah. I said, a quarter, you soon, yeah. All right.

beginning of the program, because you said that you can pass your name. That boy, a home with him, papa, papa. The aspirant for America. Maybe it's answers here. Listen to Ghana, mama, no. He said, a double 7.8 billion. Scamina, and I welcome to you, medical Ghana, mama, no. Remittances to Ghana, almost, he said, a double. Yeah. A 10 previous year, no crap. Kubasano, any Tiana, and a government, no. Almost take care for granted. It's uncommitment issue, you must say, I know 7.8 billion to Ghana. 2025, you know, Ghanaians in diaspora. Sky, they call her no. And it's Kakasia pa. Why I come with some Kakasis Africans is in Ghana? Is it? Nurses, you know, any doctors who could drink for our Jamaica, ma'am, and the Dow, no, for the three of them, for the three Ghanaians, nurses, you know, and the CCA Juma, our world, too, excuse me, our Jamaica, Jamaica Public Hospital, and it is Samaba, aha, and it is Samaba, no, the Ghana, yeah, no, it's almost Munyaj Mayafi, Munkoyaj Mahoy, I'm home, Tom, Ibana. And at the town, at the Yako Yelman, is someone. And I got the other Assembler near San Cooper.

Yeah.

0: Fátima e Gá.
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0: É 17 o meu pai é a dama o meu camão a semana.
1: Ah, o se property mas é preferir da no meu ruby, yeah.
0: As I take
1: you. Hey, that's simple. Oh, my auntie, be as no water.
0: Africa Ghana, I want to go over. Machine. The idea passed, we have come up long for my before we be a Sunday. Come, I see you, Mamma, come back with you. I'm going to make a show. Telling you.
1: Yeah.
0: Omunya abanduma ye bia most of them 90% of them omunya be kuje because omo sika pa omo milk pa all the help but all the miracle we are here on the position even the onya ye de ba we dey here o se nkwa na edima na we dey here ojimako nya sha properties we na we dey check na onukwa down the track, the crime said a few for the crash. I did no DCs or any different. Same was it. So, yeah, yeah. And you show no crime pony over, no credit, no crime pony. Hey, I'm out with the use of money brain. Hey, I'm on point your proper hospital in court, in ya, and no more brain. It's a school, a down for a phone and call out a quick here. Now, obit me, it will be quite an hour. I mean, of our debut, I'm a mentias, you Jim Penifona Casano, which is the. I don't know what you say. I don't want to check your one now.
1: Well,
0: I have a contract to say a day. We are paying much of money for now, which is Cassania de Yadino. I have value for money. But going now, Opa. Omunia, you have been to Nantina, Omunia, you know, with the Santa Moon. Yes. Omunia, you the same thing. And you don't know from now, what my position, or no, ah. We are a serious country. Country be a serious. Ah, investigation movies, we meet in the baby power. And come by and knock a court and work with them for so many years. We are confiscating in Japanese. Telling you, I'm catching
1: up. When I say, what you are near your trauma state? Yeah.
0: Because I heard you, man, and because I can't join it, you are saying, I would be a quiet son of mine. Send me over.
1: Yeah.
0: Jana can't hear saying an orgy. a month in Oji say. Bokum now Oji bear 12,000 a month. A dance where office in a Baku cry is worth over be a bear a worth more than 2 million cedis. What did I say? Or 3 million cedis. Then Obi Oji 12,000, 18,000 Sadam. And your Baku was a CC crack account. How? A devil padding point. Maybe I'll meet you because there's on our business view order that was a day. That's why I said, so business order that. Then the power of I knew we had new one at TXO, which I did the day. No more. Is there crowns or after our phones? You want to use some Kasaka's view to say first? No, so I what do you mean?
1: I'm a drunk, Papa.
0: You see, it's a washer, it's a miracle now.
1: Yeah.
0: Before the way I know it's here, you know, on the zone, Jimmy just had it here. Go ahead.
1: Ah.
0: On the zone, Jimmy, and Kasaka said, he said, no, he first need you.
1: No, no, no, no, no, no. Oh, only you go, oh, you should go into. I'm going to go to the house. Ba won ba fe no mu cheche no mu ye. Na obi kura ka se se.
0: Je no za, on za won timi ka se bien.
1: Yeah.
0: Ba. O timi ga.
1: Ya me chon kan na.
0: Me si si si. O za na no akwa djumo. Timi ka se bien.
1: Yes,
0: sir. Yes, sir. Miss Nana, only we say be on Bacas and be on Mubus the investigation. Because and JB on Bale on my charges near Umber be on the Buffer. So,
1: oh, yeah, Baba.
0: Because you see, is he in the echo? And I'm more heard of my yen as he say, I can't. America, Asia, Asia, Africa, Oba. Me and Zanko TV, be a BMO. So, ma.
1: Yeah.
0: Say, no, Munja, in a trip, Esana, a manita, crap. But because I'm saying we have to in the panel. Hey, I said, Uncle TV, be a BMO. If you can watch him, be a BMO, not in the panel. Who said the world now acquired your money? She can and I could deal in some of the ideas I've given her. Of a unfounded family council, and one of you,
1: yeah, for sure.
0: Unfounded family council, yeah. And they say, but it is hard enough for you. Any panel, it's why is it? I see now acquire a allegation. I just said, money I could join my one every day. You couldn't say the analysis, and next time, be on. Mukwe, if you are on, say, and before now, cry with your mom, Muka, so we'll meet me nephew. As a woman, and I say, Ben, the woman is serious business. When your proper investigation, if you have to charge the person, charge the person. I'm going to go to the house. say Ghana na Ghana maka na for Ghana na o your map position na o party ni mo o di boni obi anchi wo obi anchi wo
1: yeah
0: na we over we MPP na chiswa ano mu ye breaking in Ghana ba jo wanne ke ko chino oya o ba Ghana ko chino wow
1: yeah me tie pa
0: me see
1: yeah me tron kapa yeah
0: hey party ne party ne ba so pa ba na nka won ne kwachi no ba na kwa e be sha mo ne position kwa bi na me ka chire ko
1: wa sha na me ka na obi a se em pese e chi obi a mo sun pese e mra ye djuma o gan na me wa ne enje no
0: Vazi.
1: Me se omo pese enti obi a. Ezo omo pese mra so be ye djuma. Is he any day?
0: Oh, Palan, you grow. What did
1: you mean? Yeah, I'm going to go to the hunting. Neba. Yeah, I'm going to
0: go.
1: Yes, yeah. I'm going to go to the hunting.
0: I'm going to go to the hunting. I'm going to go
1: to Mahama, every 30, you know. Can be a busy demand.
2: We received the health compact from the US to replace funding. And Ghana is a sovereign nation. And we have our processes. We're a democratic country. And so when the compact was received, the health ministry studied it and did what we call a cabinet information paper. Mm-hmm. And so the compact was brought to cabinet. And we flagged several things in the compact. One, it says that we shall give the United States our pathogen profile. It means that diseases that are endemic in Ghana, what are the diseases endemic in Ghana, what is the pathogen profile of a country? I'm sure there are medical experts who understand that better than me. And it also says we should give our medical records. I mean, who takes another country's medical records? And so that was strange. And then it says we would have to put up a certain amount of money as part of the program into healthcare. And then it also says that any medications or any medical products that shall be brought into our country, our Food and Drugs Administration has absolutely no right to inspect. I mean, it was humiliating.
3: Mm.
2: Yeah. And so it was the compact that was thrown out in record time in our cabinet. I've never seen anything thrown out as fast as that. And so, of course, we rejected it. And we asked the health minister to informed the U.S. Ambassador that we didn't need it, we'll manage ourselves, you know, and for a pittance, $100 and something million. And so we said, no, we didn't want it.
1: I didn't become what I'm going to know. I heard him once, I'm going to Mahama is it to conditionality is a two as one. And but you want to crown, $100 million, crown, as you see a contribution is kebi, as I can't be you. A contribution in Ukraine had a strange attack to it. The elbow for Ukraine is that when a man be drug and a memoir, when who question in a my day, what test be after it? As a whole general one and tears it. And now you'll call us up from the show. I'll be busy until it's slower. I've said, you know, I would down, huh? General one, I'm intimidated. Tears up with you.

0: na hotel gam so omu kasa wonte se obi na wa kire obi o idide no enti na da bi e ko telegram so no as some days it will be in a there was an year come on seven American government over some near about 100 medium worth of wealth of course what the better gun of war yeah what is it one sense them conditionality see the whole say the brain yeah as you ever chipping in a certain amount one can't 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Yeah. Ati de Mahama ani e kan no. Ese. 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Nti eno no. 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Wa ese na na obi fidi wa. Da bi ya na wo hyana se. Obi fidi wa obi e sele fo aman da bi asana tie. Aha. It's there. Don't put me on the catch it up. But as African, I'm here when he says, he's in a national. He has had any view. I don't know. The air cost will come home. Yeah. Mr. Mahama, or the Navy Sea from there. That talks right there. But I'm sorry, No, they say it's a form. Say the way you be at it, say. They say the open home body, the SOABS is so good away. They say, and I can say, Baba establish it. Terminal plant to Uganda, Mama, a bit of my power, gas in the Baba, about 1,200 megawatts. I have a side contract, you know, by end of this year, yeah, and they say, I will provide the air gas. The company is on my edge, my man, Yano. Yea, here will move you. And I want a seven. Well, quit. United Nations, yes. Yeah. Yeah.
1: Right.

0: It's a corruption there, sir. No, no. We know me and Union is a 2-1 among. Say, government to go so. So far, the NTN, they said corruption and the sky will be a bad in Yantibia. It's going to be in Yama, my auntie. NDC in Bia for Scabby, or for Scabby, dear, say, a channel. Say, be a who be a. Uno me busa se won ndc ni bi o wies ka na won bi te bi nana sa anu de nana ensem ke kan ye kan kan sa obi ad na no kan sa de a wo fast no ho se ni pa wo fu en ne ye pese ye tie obi awia bi de se nyina kan. But we need half hours in the day. Now, do I know you can't say this? I'm going to be out. All right. Right. Program and you also want in our case. Is it? That's why. I'm going to go to the house.
1: I'm going to go to the house.
0: Now, what do I look at? Can say? Then I'm a bow, Nana. Then I told Bossy. You can't crack like any acabom will be anti the acre. When I woke up, and this is for the antium. And I'm a semi young who said, scan the beer, but or end this for us. Wouldn't say end this in the beer, we escape over be the amy and one.
2: In 2 years, he said, "Your boy audit be now, say, before business, yeah, of course, I'm going to check because when I catch him, now by when you want to be a human, I say, we'll be any the quarter more man. Didn't you have my MPP for a teacher woman to say, or who threw a payment? You never be a baby and we, when you're over there to say, MPP for about 8 years. Within 2 years, he said, about me by a new Biabo Mabaso. I probably did not fair move by not acquire corruption. Feeding school, you feeding the year demand, you pass a 1 month price of almost another 78 million. Feeding school,
0: I'm putting
2: you. What do you say? Say yeah, or more flap answer. I need bit me who and I'm on two or two because so be free, no office now I do back patrol. Who are people holding over him? So I just say, who by share and near my course will answer with you, my brow starting. But you don't still see now one more call back in Korea, not just MBT's one of and I'm more risk about. COVID, you buy things and you're there. I watch it and you could share the $25. Argentina, Yamo Sika, $1 billion. Say COVID, or maybe any German follow direct any to General Cassa. The warning Africa for an African nation is say, don't take that money as a corruption, using it as a the The $1 billion, that's what you pay the animal public. That means we are government in our law. Seka ubiye ubiye accounts. Ubiye kwa bank ubiye accounts. Anadi 200 cities kwa tuma ubiye. Yes. People have to buy their own choice food. And you are not be feeding him. The entire the Western side the African people no as a dumb no say. Because your leaders are not taking good.
1: They are corrupt.
2: What you say? Why say your mercy can say for money pa? Because of the whole world in crisis. Your mercy can say for money pa now we have no idea no public because you have to solve what you change. Completely corrupt. Cash. Government institution in charge. That's a whole funny statistical. We're not saying any panel. We judge on your corruption there. That's a strong with your party. And to me, once a man who puts in America for one day, the health of your work was another. The health of your customer said, oh, I. Nurse, they've been out to Mukrum who are putting in, say, yeah. The nation was America's was fighting from outside, but their own people no doesn't go. Only here, Pierre Nana, and yes, you know, maybe I have a person that don't want to be a year is same. In here, you're buying from the name. What I said, what you was a seer, and I'm sure BBC say, medication at that Canada had $234 and America $280.
0: Hey,
2: you might just say how many insurance the Nipani bet you bet my to one medication? Yeah. No? $54 but over US and $280. That is the means that Usika woman, but to have no, it took you all the money.
1: Why, yeah,
2: no, sir, can be your fair, can be saying the your mama can be home in tea, the bad equity, sir. American first and come with your money be bang and I'm lying on Monday. The new people are buying chicken again. Nana, I didn't know when you saw mood transfer, so they walk away from that meeting.
0: Oh, Nana, Nana, David. America for 100 million. That was before say health equipment. In no my debate banner. I'm say was 100 million. Then na ya debate 100 million. I'm crying debate. I say I'm say ya cheap is cut too much. Yes, we contribute to be so no minimum amount to can't want some. Mahama can be biasa. No we any na capitalist no country na say no. And what can be say conditional is omit my and say no ya debate. I say Ghana. Yeah, that's an engineer. I said, in about America memo. Say, be away, a cancer, away, an engineer. That, just say, Ghana, a report to be an American honey, a deco. So, that, and I see a combo more. First, you know, number two, bio, and I'm going to say, a cheapest cabio, number three. I say, di twato okure nya se omudi enuro bia bre Ghana fo no a e se Ghana na ye ba yesu ye de ye inspect se enuro no FDF omuni kwa se ye kwa ko check se adu ye de ba ye se e bia aspire na se inspire ai America fo you should there see you
2: okay
0: on se e
2: Nana, you did cancer, no, you have a report in Emra woman, I see a very pan in Emra or Dalet.
0: Ah, I said, there's a report. Says, I will come on so quiet. So, I'll go hospital, I'm said, Doctor, I'll check to the home, no man, you know. So, we be able to compete as well. So, maybe I will go, ah, sad that I mean, you know, yes, sure. You have a more American. Na nini nebi oho, ebi o Ghana mum.
2: Nani, how many people ma kwa ko check a blood test? Any atia buchi, ye chira wo se be ye prostate test. Be ye say, ebi o Ghana.
0: Nana, the American, mi ma ko Ghana kwa ma wo kwa blood test ni ye kwa no. Nana abo kwa o mu screen microphone nyina wa abontin so o ma sunlight. Wo kwa ni a chira so ko test o blood test wa ha. Mi ama ko ye bi kura mi ko Ghana mi ko ye bi. Ebi o Ghana mum. Nana, Debbie, Nana, we are free. Yeah, a free, yeah, I need 1 cent. Mina may catch you, Nana, blood test in the air. Nana, I'm near you. Nana, I'm near you. No more, book company, say Ghana. Well, it's not the okay. It depends. Will be okay. Hospital, ho. So no, the may make any idea. And now the Nipani Yadio, Sebia, when you are by a idea or your funk for say, will be a bit my bed about blackness. Well, it's any, and they said difference room. The okay, they said difference room.
2: Oh,
0: yes, Nana, you are good doctor. Nana, Ghana, you are good doctors. Were Ghana pa. Debbie Tio, Nana, Nana Mitio, dear Mitiense, you are good doctors. What about the working? Oma, Ama, be a scanner and an influence woman. because Ghana drops is here. Okay, no man go American or every uncle boy. And you're Ghana for the beer. Uko UK. And that's it. Oh, Nana, my home, dear Ochi, and I'm just a Yokosku Kranwa, where a Ghanaian doctor, and Wabaho, and Abba Trasso. The Omo American, a beer, a Jama Ghana, Rumpa, a scassam, and Amas's Umba, and a Bibiana.
2: Sir,
0: yeah. Na di ewo kan wa semi na na oba abreti mem kura na di ewo kan wa semi no it happens had a bia
2: Yeah.
1: I'm not going to come out of Australia. Doctor, would you be that one of a patient?
0: Oh, yeah, send you. Sending in a country, you know. And now I can see a Ghana doctor, nurses. And I say, you don't call Jamaica. So I'm going to go to Jamaica. You're welcome home. Ghana doctors and nurses. I don't call Jamaica. Well, Nana. Well, sir, a program be opening Ghana for no agent tonight. And let's make us.
1: Sometimes, you know, Africa's leaders, I think it's there.
0: Yeah. Well, no.
1: Okay. Bye bye.
0: Bye bye. Oh, I said, you can't out there. When in your Sabia and Cobay Pinton, necessary, I'm okay. So, where? Jamaica phone is a super bag now. Exchange program no more. I mean, you know, I did be a woman, I'm say, ever having it. And I said, a basketball. Anyway,
3: necessary.
0: Necessary. Any doctors or my Echo
3: Jamaica.
0: Now, a program can afford a room call. Yes. They said, yeah, they be a cook, Cuba. Cuba, I mean, they're good. So good. Cuba, it be cool. Thank you, doctors. We are very good. As a Ghana for said, we'll be called.
2: our Ghana government in it tend to be so much exchange nurses and doctors. I don't know how they look at those as
1: because of Ghana.
2: So we check in Ghana population right now. Now catch us in doctors and any nurses now go to Fina. We don't manage ourselves properly. It's not I'm a necessity fear. What you say? So we go confirm that I had that question to a whole partner if you pay go ahead and find doctors. We go put a question here, we say, the doctors are not going.
3: There is no money. There is no money for employment. There is no money.
2: That's it.
3: The government has no money from blood doctors, nurses, pharmacists. The government has no money. They can't pay teachers, they can't pay doctors, they can't pay cocoa farm. The government has no money.
2: So I say, no. So we see our money, doctors and nurses, now we hear one, no, country, say, yes, or her part of country, so let's say, but what's the song?
1: It's
2: like
1: this, I'm going to there's no money. That's what he's not every sport. That's what people make for Jamaica. Let's go. And so, cigar and Japan, I said, I'm going to get a cigar. And then, but that's what I'm going to get.
2: I am a friend. I'm a two advantage. You said, or let me just be supreme and the other from here. Have a great morning. And again.
0: There's one more baby, Philippines, India.
2: So, on the government program,
0: and no, yes, I did. No, I didn't.
2: So, Jacob, that in and route now.
0: Yeah.
2: And so, what you're choosing, I'm a government, so we're back another 2 weeks. I'm a business, I'm another. It's about what I'm doing. It's about what I'm doing.
1: So,
0: Ah, na mekan ba me wi ane dia o dia ba na so be underground tree. Ah? Oba dunya. Oba tinaso a akratik masi. Na won so dia no na ade. Won so ba be tree. Underground tree. Akratik masi. What did you say? Na obetu mi o. Ese na ni abre. Wose mo ye free we no a. Akra es. O se. Na ni ase ni pa na wi. Da bi se wo. Se wo ye espèce ye. So underground train. Eh underground train. Ni ekan.
4: Now,
0: if I say, and me, I'm tired of my fro, and the bedroom.
4: Oh, over 2 hours, 2 hours at the 2 hours underground.
0: Let's say a fast train, what can was him? Train a bear fast.
4: Fast train, plenty of whoop, I won't find fast as yappy. A quantity double beer, bama years, fresh food, between your farm. Then I'm not fast as yappy.
5: Also, Bianca, and the man in the morning, where you are my summer, to a winner. Then maybe I bear 1 minute, 2 minutes, and you buy the week.
4: Yeah. Now, Christy, come on, underground, dear. When the master says that for 2 hours, as a 3 hours, eh?
6: Oh, they say you can fire friends. You ask, you beat my.
0: They say, what's my amulet?
4: What's that?
0: And you know my ever gun and mono. You need Dubai, and in Dubai is the above challenge. Be cut it
4: off.
6: Underground trade here, here is city to city, you know where
5: they are. And the bank that 10 billion a year is 40 billion projects.
4: Yeah, 200 kilometers now, and then how many trades
7: you want? The whole of Europe, the BN underground trade, it got 200 kilometers.
4: Exactly. Mr. Buzia, Mr. Akwese, you're just maybe a 1 minute, 2 minute ride. It's a fast one, I said, you know what?
7: The whole Europe. Ufri, I'm saying Italy. Eco Switzerland, never run the ground crack, but any
4: but I'm saying, I'm saying, you know, and say, so near you need to swim. So,
7: surface will go, you can't control this underground.
4: Oyari. By the time I be free, I could cook master now, so I could put any other. Then I'd answer.
6: Oh, they've said we used to bear 5 trains at the same time. Every 30 minutes, there will be two.
4: Not first one, kunya mechanical problem.
6: Oh,
7: Don't listen to them. 24-hour economy is fake, man. Fake. Don't listen to them, please. They know Ghanaians are easily fooled, you know, so we are taking advantage. May we win the election at the end. Mm. See, but we're a politician. He thinks he's educated. He doesn't know if he can be a young dog. They say, Kwekwana's grown to mean in Kasekwan. Kwekwana's grown to mean in Sekwan.
6: Be honest, African people, no, you are doing it different. No.
0: Mm.
6: Africa. Sabro, for whom are you crazy? You're Subani Babu, which is a happy tan.
0: Sir.
6: Baba. You're in Crophobia, and I said trending.
0: Okay.
6: You're so trending. Yani India for ya se trade papa said you see here near masana India for your money but omo no ba no upgrade wo mo nta sa na me gugu from no mo nye but Ghan Africans and you are still living yourself say say subana ni pe e bu ho ba
0: okay I suppose pa mo ba
6: Want to say France for us as a pam or more than a good quaver.
0: France for one so a b.
6: Second, oh, some
0: the second as well study a b. Ghana see a pam or Missy.
6: I don't see a pam or more. And then media come and give me two lines.
0: Yeah,
6: dear, or baby, I yen a bontin or toy, I don't know. While book here, while young or me a designer, I didn't the glasses, the idea of winning. What did be beer and washing the union but
0: right,
6: sir? Public food now, my restaurant. You know, what did I am in two but try the new region appointing and to that's in food truly, sir. And you may in our own court a Diana war union to be beer and what got the moon in our said you was to die and what the glass a union was shimmy water and I'll just say. When the chair call of us, and you will be an awesome man at Tony, the name of public. And you can be four and carpet, yes, our public food, no second carpet lances. We are best, but baby, I will be here, you know. Say you're too tight, you're safe, and you're the other son, you can prove one more day. Aye. There's nothing wrong with obey public, you know, a part of your life. You ain't mean to enter. But why, basically, I maintain this, you know, I didn't need a problem. Se aduane si kwa ho ne futuro pa e po aduane no
0: okay
6: and no ni ade a emoye but you be beyan ko be survive ne kenye pro but how you be see aye ye ne ma no ane boye ke be boye abandon to me to step but any aban no aka institutions na o modeda ho no sa food dey for no ano se ko mo ye ho adwuma
0: well, some may come home, some the commercial forces, so many so for lie. Interchange in India is working in a complete you. And so, commercial bunting so for Sandy, a catering moment.
6: Swami.
0: Well, then, yes, Swami, dear, so for lie. Interchange, you
6: know. Very good.
0: And I'm walking in there, can't say something. I'm sitting in a complete in a urge. And to Sammy now. Don't let it. It's a question I want to soon. I have a fennel. Yeah. It is that one. Yeah. Yeah, but none of what he said. You name a coffin from free South Africa, my mobile, as you say, to do not have seen it. Oma, I regret his cross, you're from Bagana, mem. Nay, I'm a wanton South Africa. Look at that road, you all catch and say. Me am tie kwa mitisa asem no. Me say nipa ne bi ungraceful kakro. South Africa say na na nipa na e ba na. Ya chichiro bi ya na yedin ba ya. Enye compulsion say free South Africa. Opa abet matra ho. I don't know mbidu Ghana mumba ya mumsika. Mumfan ko ye adwuma. De odo boku akura se credit card kam ho. E no mo kanyen say kamitana South Africa ho aka ebebu awo. Opa Ghana zo mse Ghana oba adwuma bi ya no ho. Na I'm from South Africa, but I say, we are human woman. Ah, the police is in a. I'm saying, I'm for so much on Buffalo. Plenty of Ragana, Mamma. Oh, my dear Papa, I'm by our Massacre. And so, John Jose, a car boy, you know. He said, and now, oh, my Yagana, oh, my Yah, you. I need to catch you, I don't know. Yeah, me dey answer okay. Yeah, some kasi pa. Yeah.
6: And down. Obi an kasa ba me nchira madwe osaye. Me ni ko black kwa yadwe pa.
0: Yeah.
6: Me ni na yadwe. Na na sabi pa na no kasa me tie bi no mo ye interview no. Na o was South Africa. Kasa no won account so.
0: So
6: no ye adwuma.
0: And da ho no.
6: Se no was South Africa no ye adwuma. Bu sense sika se no di free South Africa
0: bye.
6: So make my G transfer again sika. I don't know one for sika ba.
0: Sure.
6: Obi ti Ghana se CI won two concourse South Africa. E man 5000 bi an ko bitim dia ye adwuma. I don't want to be fan ye adwuma. Na na on to me o man to me mo be happy. So
0: dia
6: se. 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Enye sika. Now, who buy an SOP say a mile 5,000 at the mile one rank? I'll buy a rank at Juma. What is South Africa? Say Juma better now. So, if he's a gun, I'm one uncle back.
0: Then I make an.
6: I don't want to know how me am on Uncle.
0: Yeah.
6: Doesn't post gun or nothing.
0: Mm-hmm.
6: One more take gun and it could be sooner than that. I see a mile 5,000. Now we are called for a banana, Sam, or prayer to them. I don't want one trying to take it to Amagana or call it for a banana.
8: That's how they go be a nephew. Some of our mom,
6: I'm going to go to Ghana. 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I'm a cassette 6 months, crying, you're never me, you know, you cry, I bet well. And once your mouth after that, only a quarter CDD. And no, now if you say, says, can I go more gun, will be an enemy. Yeah, my nipper be our gun, I cry 300 CDs, cry, gun, I cry. And can you pay any by Japan? What is South Africa? Then I'm going to hope. A human way in South Africa, no, from Ghana, it's the same thing. Se wunye ajima biyo ba, nana buwe ni kompreni kura ni wo kompreni kompreni ni kwa sen kabra kwa kura so sanse mu isu maho komet. 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Afonye nde.
0: Yeah.
6: So wo sana jume bi wo ho, anu okwe no wo sana jume bi, ewa South Africa ha, edimua. 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
0: Sure.
6: Miye ni kana? 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
0: Right.
6: Why not?
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0: Benya hon komplein, okay. Yeah.
6: Jese wenye sikari wye, wenye sikari abani yi good.
0: Ah.
6: Wopato nimse nipa ne life, no, nipa di ajene, ana. It's not.
0: So. All right. Very good. Yeah. Yeah, Banti, my auntie, Anka. Jail.
9: Oba.
0: Did you ever go?
9: I go by them, Boko, and I'm also here.
0: If you are, I'm coming. Yeah.
9: I'm going to take a crack.
0: Oh, okay. Is that a normal queer in Ghana?
9: Oh. And you give me and call yourself at home.
0: Ah,
9: the last one, the Amakasa.
0: And you can say any hanging eye pool. So I would have said a little bit. And now we can be said so for Lano, or maybe, or say interchange and be at them clean.
9: So for I put it, you're faster than that.
0: Oh, okay.
9: Your first one, Dada. I fancy a check. Oh, what Dada, your first one, Dada.
0: Aha. Sam, what can he say?
9: It's like me, Pohana.
0: What's it be a computing?
9: No, no, dear. So, computing, I'm a fancy a computing, Dada. And I cry, and I'm say, oh, mu change, light, maybe name. I'm say, I'm cooking it here. And then I'm say, can, and I'm why change, back home, you know. It treats in the at times in the view of Anna. I find it a cut off your own swa, not Abba. Now, John Shoot you, so full line in a free junction kakra bi kone de e hone de enye kura o de ka dura o fia dura to e ba be che sisa uba ayi ni so no akofo ayi hospital one o de enye kura o de enye kura nto ba he de ne de me fa ni say your fast so dada
0: ah okay
9: Street lights ni bi ho ana aye rough nti bi e no na wa change ni nti da
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1: 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We are the cab in a
0: yah, send ah, you ah, yah, yah, yes, any power for so we are the panel in here. When a young finance, only interest I didn't you. When young finance, oh, be your honor or yah, no, ye. So, I've been
1: a crab, I've been a crab,
0: I've been a crab, I don't know unya 100%, but majority of it is good. If I should be honest, I crack commercial experience with you, much my year. So I mean, touching your my year, get your market to my crew for my market to win now. Majority, tell me.
1: Oh, and yes,
0: first two, my year. First two. And just because I didn't be honest, I will say a month for content. And they ever can be. So, and they ever can be. As I let you. So. And they become obedient. Majority of it is say, yeah, dear. I would have a big question. So, what's my car to Kumasi? I will much my year 203 kilometers or so. Now, if I will call a car to Kumasi, where is you now? What is just imagine? Eh? Now, what's my KJ chapter is too. Go for market, I doubted that a long time. What's my own in grammar? Ah,
1: what's it, the honest one?
0: Mais c'est ça,
1: c'est the Ghana, before I say a better of the way is a driver, the way speed limit by Yakima, the way you can obey rules and regulations. So, hey, Tama, who was it in this one?
0: Oh, but how many times? Well, but as compared to a car,
1: this year, I'm telling you.
0: David, I'm saying, David, I would have checked the number of times as you are coming to us because I had on. Head on the worst.
1: Difference, I hope you said, come out to a car near short distance. Now, when you're 200 kilometers to pass over 2 weeks, I said, yeah, or Mamma Dami and Pop Ledgers are no one. Must I watch the Albus Africa? Can I never want anybody to do? I didn't know anything.
0: I'm saying, yeah,
1: that's not making me overtake your phone. And Frank and Yasa.
0: Yeah, and I make sure, sir, there be accident overtaking Ubaya Obunyano. On when you're that serious and dangerous, it's a head on, or a single lens, way banner, which, yeah. Only a very serious and dangerous. Yeah.
1: Frank, you know, you guys go down here, you know, you're open. You're open.
0: Yes, possible.
1: I'm a
0: Aden, I didn't a banner ya one in show ya umbesis abana dear body.
1: Oh okay. Oh sir. Yeah, Ghana not for you say. Maybe I will buy and over 2 years 1 city. And I will buy most of the border. And I will buy and I'll be 1 city. 1 man I could teach you. Ghana did the ano. Or decide the initial three. And to the back is that I buy now no also that I'm here. Nanka or Yapa, this idea in the scene, I could see. Sadianina, a way it trimmed the beer. Kabianca, about we buy. Then Kabia, no, my way, you want to see now, 150 pesos a month. And this is one by no so far crowd on the yard.
0: Oh,
1: so sending for crown and yard.
0: Only the micromage media dance here. And about we buy, no, maybe on ma before, maybe a performer, Mama Tugi. And a beautiful costro. 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
1: this is cause 83 is it ipija
0: so yeah to wash this is now oka eh ekrom ha ebi krens mi ba ekrom ebi krens da price e to nsi fie I'm telling you is it pet to board ti wa papa pet to ebi krens da. But a word there in a question, what you say. But only yeah, the crime, no? Because the whole kind of busy hand can make us go back.
1: And that's what we'll be aware. Yeah, this, you know,
0: yeah, the tennis. So, a bar we was so. Now, so called 20 am of Fraba. So, no, old Timmy must have this, the same problem, no, old Timmy Maddie's and Uncle Fo.
2: Don't.
1: The father can be occupied. They are okay. To claim one empire to father for kind. Such a lack of food. They are music and fire. I'm going to come. I'm going to come. I'm going to
2: come. I'm going to come. I'm going to come. I'm going to come. I'm going to come. I'm going
0: to come. I'm going to come. I'm going to come. I'm going to come. I'm going to come. I'm going to come. I'm going to come. I'm going to come. I'm going to come. I'm going to come. I'm going to come. I'm going to
2: come.
1: I'm going to come. I'm
0: going to come. I'm going to come. I'm going to come. I'm going to come. I'm going to come. I'm going to come.
2: Enter all your dear, it depends on the
1: people. Whatever, you can't want him. I don't know what it's oil.
2: Oh, yes, sir.
1: Oh, yeah.
0: There be Nanayao, Nanaya, me patu. Ah, there be Brakwam, with him. I'm not finishing with you.
2: Okay.
0: Okay.
2: I'm breaking
1: the stage. Oh, I don't know what it is. You can't want to put up on
2: I'm saying that the minimum yard rendered them and they did, but a bus, you know, Ukraine won. They say Ukraine won, oh, it be like kinky boy, they say, how say Ghana? Ukraine, a bro near dear Kinky. And then he attribute the fact to say, Kinky boy, because of the war in Ukraine. So, everything, just I say, it's like I said, I'm on for the canoe and then people for so I can oh, because of Ukraine war. But who shall all you need here? A BBA who hear all you know. So, who? And this is forecast because no more boy, because of the war, you know, the Mitsia Sierra crack. Now, Cassie, you. Yeah, and I feel so interesting. Nana, ya, all you know, tax in the kahu. You have say, your prime minister, I eliminated tax on the gas price. No, said the bear, beman, I cheap per mile. So, temporary, you. It's a recent Kamahama administration near my Ghana for why. It's a running fast, yeah, Ghana for top petrol, 10 cities per liter. Okay, then that's why I do, and that's why I do. And why are they?
1: Who's a politician? Or that you know, who you know, Papa, you know,
0: and Luna Mekano.
1: And I
0: only eat your food, but I do.
2: And yes,
0: now by the way, I saw my uncle's baby.
2: And tell me, Sanana, and no son must end this phone, so I'm coming to this phone or more money yet, no more cost of future Ghanaians for one say yes. Say the same if this way tax me, dear, and then why you be if you say, it's a tax in the petrol one, and I am a sea asset when getting me to petrol. Why but then once again, the same people for the Momo Papa and anything be on the car, and no more mother power on the car. In case up to end this one, say yes, and this one is almost back counter, almost back counter there, Maha and NPP for
1: canoe. So I'm about as much as I
2: know them in Menoyag, and I know them no yard, Menoyag,
0: you can't see a crowd. You can't see a Zubay and CCA. What's that in intimidating care?
2: Mais c'est le chrono, chrono, nana donné à y offrir ta chrono à mon bon Ghana. Non, mais c'est 20 years qu'on est n'est pas à can in vie. 20 years n'est pas à can in vie. What Bocono a quoi 10 US? A quoi fa former US Attorney General? So on them represento. Former US Attorney General, so on them represento.
0: Now, why is
2: the car? What US?
0: Last week I buy in
2: permanent residence, you know. Okofa, you was from Attorney General. Who you was Attorney General? Ebe representing, no. Emma no idea. Omo, everything in the case in for a permanent residency. No,
1: yes, you can
2: yes, you can what you ya? Me sure say more than 100 million. If say former U.S. Attorney General, when you cheap. How much cheap is that?
0: Yes, you can control.
2: Oh yeah.
0: Now but you can come out of the way.
2: Young people for the castle, and then they were near Shomo Conubia.
0: That we might have one thousand two and this in our council. Oh, yeah,
2: this is former.
0: And then I'm for some way for your time with Yanamuya. A moment.
2: Uh-huh, but say SMP for no SSA run and Ghana drop for them or Moka. It's in our service for also a most rare counter.
0: Oh, can.
2: Yes, if you say, if someone asks to Mahama by you, or by you, or no, or by you, or not, or money covering gear, you know, or more in a stock exchange, or covering gear bell, no closing bell, no covering, you know, say, Ghana, you for open for business. So, I would say, in a way, no, pay investors or Mumra Ghana. Best and you say and can you and you say the average Ghanaian names Mahama ba aqua corrige sa bell
0: Masai bean American Ghana semuye to mamma me mammy be a winning movie watiana.
2: So
0: and I won't educate or teach you what to watia.
2: Yes,
0: uncle was Ghana.
2: Yes,
0: and so we do it, and then for money yeah, the other normal woman you want to you.
2: Yes.
0: It just only for that you want one and some of you. By idea, who give the Sudan any pay with the oh, say, we say, tell by any say, who child by say, baby, you worry. And then you have some
2: of them, say, your mamma, have my chance here. A woman said, Gam, saying they were failing, and they're the Mecca were failing, but at that department in India, I think so, born home or drink. Say, a man, a time, I'll beat me. If social credit were in a credit to come out in Kwanda, then you and the signature achievement to pass with me achieve what? A band is signature achievement.
0: Ah,
2: so a Ben signature achievement says you bought Mohammed dinner, you bought Kumedina, yet Mohammed be butter home. So, who?
0: No, no, no, no, no, no, no, no, no, no, no, no, no, no, no, no, no, no, no, no, no, no, no, no, no, no, no, no, no, no, no, no, no, no, no, no, no, no, no, no, no, no, no, no, no, no, no, no, no, no, no, no, no, no, no, no, no, no, no, no, no, no, no, no, no, no, no, no, no, no, no, no, no, no, no, no, no, no, no, no, no, no, no, no, no, no, no, no, no, no, no, no, no, no, no, no, no, no, no, no, no, no, no, no, no, no, no, no, no, no, no, no, no, no, no, no, no, no, no, no, no, no, no, no, no, no, no, no, no, no, no, no, no, no, no, no, no, no, no, no, no, no, no, no, no, no, no, no, no, no, no, no, no, no, no, no, no, no, no, no, no, no, no, no, no, no, no, no, no, no, no, no, no, no, no, no, no, no, no, no, no, no, no, no, no, no, no, no ana ma menchewa dia o ma menchewa dia ba ko 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
2: Yes, yes,
0: 2016.
2: Yes.
0: A promo movie film. So, and you say, no more learning silence, and you say, so be near, yes, I'm gonna fall before. You know what I mean?
2: Yes.
0: You say, Kufa, the time with your share. Oh, be here, you come now, quite, oh, no more can say. There's no more your margin, so much is on margin cry, and so much is on with that is cry. Oh, would you, the more kind of say, breaking the eight, breaking the eight. So, and on and on with the two, breaking the eight now. I know what you want to move. They said, "Oh, my shorty." After we call you, we are always oh. Then after we find you, what is that about me? Or she say, "Yes, we are doing." What is that about me?
2: Okay, okay.
0: It's okay. So what is that about me? I go ask you, "What is that about me?" Okay. So what is that? Hey. Is that all because we are corner? We end this party now because we are corner.
2: People, no, listen.
0: So tell them, they must yes, because we are not too abano.
2: Yes.
0: And when the policy be banned now, we say, "Any popular, a very very unpopular." No reviews our policy, no why they no for quite yeah. For so one kid they're gonna for can so why you know the sign out the house obey the open be a bed open be a and yet was so bad shipana you also can mean any agree and yes you buy is a say no a good so any this time
2: yeah, so
0: you quite no for the connection out to two amount for few can on yes I know a good pa because I could do about your time now because I do yeah any pan on phone but this time no.
2: Mr. Say MP for Super campaign says Mohammed eh say Ghana for one aduane o wo you am for
0: that be tie eh number 2 wo pam o mu no na wo make use of the area no why am I come now the year oya any pan kwa so what to no on am kwa da che obeka se obetu ase kase oh am pan go for two year credit o mo timi ade aye kwan bia na o mo timi de ya ma ho aye kama so ati ase e
1: so mo kwetu ni pan o be kra wo yi risk of am kwetu place containers in be cry me cry supervisor no wanna bomb my near home creativity to who pay no for register okay register he is cutting to move you are no and no have a gb
0: it's a
1: chance to catch you say omunko race course no omunko see in penny for be so on my arrangement no be a year to a few be a udia ba on my pepper be a mwatina on the gun as a will be a cop will be in susu nye see into attacking the same unity my friend is a babwa na next year na we be sim runs over clear you into the bufu we dem cry na wa pimpem abi
0: na
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0: yeah the time now starting there very good very good pa
1: to ko see ya no dem dem amanu be see no so sa ye Ghana so the can was in bibri na no na eko
0: yeah
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1: 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Almost so, Omuho, no, Omutu, and Fimfi. 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Is a runabout in the so, no matter the place in here, no, no. 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On the bus, I'm runabout today, I'm almost finished here, human in here. 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
1: 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Up at top, I'll be far, up and down, I'll be far. In two fair for two bar, close to two bar. Aha, one's an abbefa. I need 9-1.
4: So, around about the Sunday of 40 years, so
1: much. It's a baby, almost yes, you see any more watching, junction to close room. Answer, baby, a weapon or more. Only a junction to close room. And a mark we need to, we should cry any day, no need move up, and none of my first age, you manage to move up. To move your head any day, my friend is a short caca. The moon was that.
4: He said, you're going to have your boss.
1: What's that?
4: He said, tell me your boss. Oh, yes.
1: Oh, tell me, I want to be a barn up. Tell me, my baby, I'm almost a mugus. Tell me, I want to be a barn up. 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
4: be de pasa
1: en jamo so kwa ni ah asabi a now only no more cash. I see the cabinet say, "I come off for January." I'm going to buy about 20 minutes cash in to the shop. Baby, I know what you mean, Chaba. I'm going to buy. I am the only one who abandoned any business idea. Any Obeka Jose, if you are. And so, baby, or the Ayana, baby, or the Amin Chassis or Muni Flo. Is your correct with your crew? I dance for one. Dance and so pay. Feeling things should be a issue. Oh, dance and so pay. I want it. Stay no more, you always say, no. You can't be a new Indiana. And yet, and I want to cry, and so, sir, baby, you're my yes, you know. First, near your finding now, boss, put in our accident, fine, see what you rubber my honor. Accident to see what's up, but I'm using somebody over here and think of my bet, yes, ma. Who could tell you tenant where you are here? By saying,
4: finish station, you know, what's up with you?
1: I want Sabon combating a nimble opposite, so be said, baby. What's our own friends? I want to. Libiza wana.
4: What can I go to my own?
1: I want Libiza wana. Libiza wana. Libiza. Yes, Udi free. Dancing so now, Obia Felicity, I wait to see our yenny giddy giddy giddy. Me and Miss Hammy. If you have free Bramayba, Bramayna Crow free banana with Jenna Crow, can't beat me, eh, ba, what you mean by Bogwa with no traffic and accident crammer, accident be brace, see all. But it's almost yesterday, yes, I could try you ten. Oh, who could try you ten? Let me be honest, I'm with you, as I have with you.
4: Oh, my, I like how much you rush here.
1: That be boss. Until I mean, you are no cat crab in the middle of
4: the day.
1: Well, good court, Alan, now, the Abesiano. Well, good court, Abesiano. I wonder, Yagu. Well, go over, no, over, no, I am Namsorono, Guabesiano. Well, Guabesi, I dance in a soul. I want no more, the Abesi. I was an only sank a bigger pillars, and I would do our grass here.
4: I was a good person.
1: At that form, cry and lambs will cry, will be to me mistaken about Bowa with Ranchin. No one's crying over here, will be in control. You tell me, Tonya, me. I shall make videos out on this station. I'm all right. I'm not quite as a gentleman.
4: Yeah, what's on it?
1: Boss. And you could tell one. Would you grab a wound? Sawaka crab in the Kadrua, boss. Accident, I'm a crab who will pay. Deeper woo was I dancing. The museum come by, I say, I'm fast.
4: Yeah,
1: I said, I have fed. Now, me, but yes, you may road at the time you think. Hey, I want traffic light, or boss, come traffic light in the office. The panic fairly year mistake, not the other. Okay, now we have traffic lights. Would you have a big traffic light are so red now? Would you know? Accident is so all you pay. It's on a beer from Melco, that's what the speed be. To say I can't speed as a man here, Cassia Frank and Safani, I've been no. For year, quite you and I near Namso and Kawasa, who's a higher curve. We do our summit from a bono. Speed in our quality. Maybe fairly now with me control. I was
4: talking
1: about Ghana. Ghana, Ghana, Ghana, Ghana, Ghana, Ghana, Ghana, Ghana, Ghana, Ghana, Ghana, Ghana, Ghana, Ghana, Ghana, Ghana, Ghana, Ghana, Ghana, Ghana, Ghana, Ghana, Ghana, Ghana, Ghana, Ghana, Ghana, Ghana, 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I'm a sorry, I'm not a man for coming in through. Of a bit, I won't say a year through one. And I'm a monk for becoming a woman. Wow. And I'm a monk for coming. And I'm a monk for coming. And I'm a monk for coming. And I'm a monk for coming. And I'm a monk for coming. And I'm a monk for coming. And I'm a monk for coming. And I'm a monk for coming. And I'm a monk for coming. And I'm a monk for coming. And I'm a monk for coming. And I'm a monk for coming. And I'm a monk for coming. And I'm a monk for coming. And I'm a monk for coming. And I'm a monk for coming. And I'm a monk for coming. And I'm a monk for coming. And I'm a monk for coming. And I'm a monk for coming. And I'm a monk for coming. And I'm a monk for coming. And I'm a monk for coming. And I'm a monk for coming. And I'm a monk for coming. And I'm a monk for coming. And I'm a monk for coming. And I'm a monk for coming. And I'm a monk for coming. And I'm a monk for coming. And I'm a monk for coming. And I'm a monk for coming. And I'm a monk for coming. And I'm a monk for coming. And I'm a mon ɛda wo mi sɛ number plate na wo be change le no ɛno na yɛ hwɛ sɛ bɛ boade a
4: o number plate de bɛ boa car return fee sɛ bɛ gaje no listen because yeah the dash 22 dash 12 ɛmwa
1: say you I am a company of business. Oh, I will be business.
4: Oh, yes, I will be produce station. I'll show that good here. The last is a yard. And I will be. It's last time people are gone. I know we are to car. General was a big guy. After that match, was all trend the next year. And I just waited to come.
1: Now, what will change? Ah, what change? If you want that, I'm going to 22-23. That morning, sir.
5: And so when the compact was received, the health ministry studied it and did what we call a cabinet information paper. And so the compact was brought to cabinet. And we flagged several things in the compact. One, it says that we shall give the United States our pathogen profile. That means that diseases that are endemic in Ghana, what are the diseases endemic in Ghana, what is the pathogen profile of a country? I'm sure there are American experts who understand that better than me. And they also says we should give our medical records. I mean, who takes another country's medical records? And so that was strange. And then it says... Papaya na wase ewo ukura se ene wase mno ene wase

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We on the way with the assembly. We on the way with the assembly. We on the way with the assembly. We on the way with the assembly. We on the way with the assembly. We are a young couple. Yase, my what if Papa? Oh, hallelujah. Pentecost, Yamie, Yaso, Yaso, Washa, Yawiya, the Tipre Muna, Unawaye, Ukusu, yo, Uyotimafo, Pentecost, Yame.

Now for this thing, for instance, and tell me your book. So, Brantia, I have no plans that we have to tell me. And I know what we are here, so she shall go. As if it had been a minimal, I say that. Now me and the brain, and a minute. Yeah, Kasa, you're meeting a cancer, Bema, who you? Why you? Why you? Why you? Why you? Why you? Why you? Why you? Why you? Why you? Why you? Why you? Why you? Why you? Why you? Why you? Why you? Why you? Why you? Why you? Why you? Why you? Why you? Why you? Why you? Why you? Why you? Why you? Why you? Why you? Why you? Why you? Why you? Why you? Why you? Why you? Why you? Why you? Why you? Why you? Why you? Why you? Why you? Why you? Why you? Why you? Why you? Why you? Why you? Why you? Why you? Why you? Why you? Why you? Why you? Why you? Why you? Why you? Why you? Why you? Why you? Why you? Why you? Why you? Why you? Why you? Why you? Why you? Why you? Why you? Why you? Why you? Why you? Why you? Why you? Why you? Why you? Why you? Why you? Why you? Why you? Why you? Why you? Why you? Why you? Why you? Why you? Why you? Why you? Why you? Why you? Why you? Why you? Why you? Why you? Why you? Why you?

You will fear who are one found in the past and you see ya. What some say? You need to let you what I was asking so. The urban is

Bravo Puglia. Bible next chapter one in a prayer of God to Jerusalem. Now what the authority? What in fear to a night and a night? Bible chapter what cuts the father feet one is there. A solid down where we did that good, but who named it in a stop assembly? Or cuts around a step, who didn't fear to do a yet the authority. I will free that a dynasty one up and I walk on one step. Now, if I saw a trap in Nipai, you need to be any authority. No, I can't do what I didn't see the other woof. Dako, I want to know that at all. Yes, Christ, I'm so tall, you will be here. Oh, yeah, sorry.

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0: 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I'm being in it.
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0: Why are you in the Mohine? 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

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sata, you're on the sata, you're on the sata, you're on the sata, you're on the sata, you're on the sata, you're on the sata, you're on the sata, you're on the sata, you're on the sata, you're on the sata, you're on the sata, you're on the sata, you're on the sata, you're on the sata, you're on the sata, you're on the sata, you're on the sata, you're on the sata, you're on the sata, you're on the sata, you're on the sata, you're on the sata, you're on the sata, you're on the sata, you're on the sata, you're on the sata, you're on the sata, you're on the sata, you're on the sata, you're on the sata, you're on the sata, you're on the sata, you're on the sata, you're on the sata, you're on the sata, you're on the sata, you're on the sata, you're on the sata, you're on the sata, you're on the sata, you're on the sata, you're on the sata, you

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Sunday, Sunday, Sunday, Sunday, when Yamina Moswai, I want to message the Yamafu. 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

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What's the conference center cassia? That the Ukia, the Pia, the Surya, Radia, what's Yassi? Eh? 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You are Diva Kupa, Yajinatum, and Jesus. Say yes, no, and a Maya, say yes, no, and Aji. Eh? You are the pastor, say, you are the national doctor. Why do you to me in at who can stand God? Say, when he is to Christ of DSC, media, and what's there we are with the duo, and what's there a Shia with the Uniana? Yes, what you have been covering? Many of the best is here, yes, oh, yeah, yes, no matter at all. May media duo, may me be Bibiana. Now, what do you accompany matter at all on Jesus? Hey. We say only Jesus. Yay! Only Abraham and Sarah sang your couple. Hey! My young Pedro sang your couple. I see a Pedro now. I'm a daddy who would actually. Hallelujah.

Dear Jesus, your pa is soon near me, and daddy, the free home. Then you may want brass watch every power of a war. You are some cacrabby mouth. Nia was sending a free woman, me dear Jesus. Nia, I'll tell you a free woman, so I hear yes to Christ, me dear any Jesus. So I'll brass watch every bond of every far. You may come for the same, come for yes to Christ, I'm mouth. Yes, my name is a walk woman. That's how many power put up on one. So many men, you know, a big channel. Many are saying, a big idea. Power to Yahweh and Yanko Bosco. Near what's Yasia, what's that? Now, wouldn't you only be a

Abra HM, say, I'm yet. So, what could you papa? I don't want to tell me, and what can I tell you? Now, me, and look at our nothing.

Yeah. 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

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They come along with someone comfort. Mommy, let's be a matter. 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

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Zion.

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Mount Sasuko Sude Shire Nyame. Opata. Oya Hini Mohini. Oya Remo Rati. Obi Dinechi. Oya Hini. Erade. Yes, you then come forward. Yes, you then shoot out.

Men of Sadi Mahome, but you be at the Mahoma Sanabia, and there's just a mayor this year. Or this year, Pokula Media, and you are young and Kayan Yanko Pong, your Wayan, and your friend. Hey, a

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Why are you mama? Hey, why are you poor? You're not Kayadian when you're not Pedayan. Shredian when you're not Pedayan.

Yaya Juma. Hey, I'm your young man, you're traveling up for. Now, what's the one I'm traveling up for? You're going to be a little bit of a little bit of a little bit of a little bit of a little bit of a little bit of a little bit of a little bit of a little bit of a little bit of a little bit of a little bit of a little bit of a little bit of a little bit of a little bit of a little bit of a little bit of a little bit of a little bit of a little bit of a little bit of a little bit of a little bit of a little bit of a little bit of a little bit of a little bit of a little bit of a little bit of a little bit of a little bit of a little bit of a little bit of a little bit of a little bit of a little bit of a little bit of a little bit of a little bit of a little bit of a little bit of a little bit of a little bit of a little bit of a little bit of a little bit of a little bit of a little 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little bit of a little bit of a little bit of a little bit of a little bit of a little bit of a little bit of a little bit of a little bit of a little bit of a little bit of a little bit of a little 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little bit of a little bit of a little bit of a little bit of a little bit of a little b

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0: Radio Yankopon, what some Akuma Califor and Yankopon. And then another day, you will my see a book, Yakum and Yadi about Yamu. What some Akuma will now put in a winner.
1: I don't know
0: what you need to put in your mouth. A young Fofra, dear Timmy.
1: Hey, I rather by your host and what? But then when you are possible, what is? What is? What is? What is? What is?
2: What is?
1: What is? What is? What is? What is? What is?
2: What is?
1: What is? What is? What is? What is? What is? What is? What is? What is? What is? What is? What is? What is? What is? What is? What is? What is? What is? What is? What is? What is? What is? What is? What is? What is? What is? What is? What is? What is? What is? What is? What is? What is? What is? What is? What is? What is? What is? What is? What is? What is? What is? What is? What is? What is? What is? What is? What is? What is? What is? What is? What is? What is? What is? What is? What is? What is? What is? What is? What is? What is? What is? What is? What is? What is? What is? What is? What is? What is? What is? What is? What is? What is? What is? What is? What is? What is? What is? What is? What is? What is? What is? What is? What is? What is? What is? What is? What is? What is? What is? What is? What is? What is? What is? What is? What is? What is? What is? What is? What is? What is? What is? What is? What is? What is? What is? What is? What is? What is? What is? What is? What is? What is? What is? What is? What is? What is? What is? What is? What is? What is? What is? What is? What is? What is? What is? What is? What is? What is? What is? What is? What is? What is? What is? What is? What is? What is? What is? What is? What is? What is? What is? What is? What is? What is? What is? What is? What is? What

Yesu Tino, Jesus Tino, Messiah Tino, Ocha, Epa, Ayarasa, Epa, Wusan, Epa, Wata. Jesus, I didn't.

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Therefore, you shall never be put to shame. That covenant is being established from today. And because of that covenant, a new thing is about to happen in your life. Receive it.

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But God said unto Abraham, but Abraham, fear not. Abraham, I am on your side, so fear not. I am a covenant keeping God. Therefore, whatever I say will come to pass. I am not a man that will lie or stay away and let that change his mind. Therefore, I am prophesying to your life that every prophetic word that God has said about your life shall come to pass. Because the God you serve is a covenant keeping God. Bible says that he's changed not from generation to generation. He's the same, he's the Alpha and Omega. He's the God that picks someone from nowhere and positions him where he belongs. My brother, I am telling you, the covenant keeping God is doing something new in your life. Everywhere that God has said about your life is coming to pass. You shall never be put to shame. You are not a barren. You are not a barren. Receive strength to conceive. Receive divine ability to produce it. In the mighty name of the Lord Jesus. Hallelujah. 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

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A pop black Guadalupe and a Riviera de Uso. We are Tizia Sienia Yami. O Riviera, Tizia Wo. A pop black Guadalupe and a Riviera de Uso. 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

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Lamina, now Abba Sulu. 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

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And so whether you've eaten or not, he is still God, and he demands our worship. He is the only deity that we worship. 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

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come on, come on, come on, come on, come on, come on, come on, come on, come on, come on, come on, come on, come on, come on, come on, come on, come on, come on, come on, come on, come on, come on, 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